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1: Never chase bread, chase the vision. Make your word when you see it, be the business. No cap, God am a witness. Success feel better, independent. 9-11 at the valley, at the limit. Big Master P vibe, no limit. Ballin' hard on another hemisphere. Somebody tell them people Mr. Hem is here.
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0: on another hemisphere. 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
0: Mr. Hem.

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Here those. Those tickets are yours. We still got a chance for you to win tickets to see Rick Ross at the ESNL Ballpark July 25th. All you have to do is listen

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0: 1039 WDKX congratulates the Honorable Judge Fatima O. Reed for receiving the Monroe County Bar Association Outstanding Jurist Award, essentially the Judge of the Year Award, and for being appointed the Supervising Judge of Family Courts, making history as the first person of color to do that in Monroe County. 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
5: 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And when we talked about Peebo Bryson, unfortunately, he passed away from a stroke complications from over the weekend. A lot of people have asked for certain Peebo Bryson songs. 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We'll take a collection of those that we can and play them for tonight.
6: Yeah, so Peebo Bryson, in honor of Peebo Bryson, will be doing the foreplay tonight during the Quiet Storm, and you know, just play all of the great hits that Peebo left behind. And tonight, the Quiet Storm, Peebo Bryson, 10 p.m. The foreplay, sponsored by Assemblyman DeMar Meeks. He represents the District 137. We got to give a big shout out to DeMar because it's warm outside. Yeah. The weather is great. I mean, even when it's cold, you see DeMond everywhere. But you're going to see DeMond everywhere in the city, no matter where you go. Because that's just how connected he is.
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1: Never chase bread, chase the vision. 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No cap, God am a witness. Success feel better, independent. 9-11 at the Valley, Adeline. Big Master P vibe, no limit. Ballin' hard on another hemisphere. Somebody tell them people Mr. Hem is here.
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4: 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Thank you for making this a part of your day. Thank you for all those that have texted in. And when we talked about Peebo Bryson, unfortunately, he passed away from a stroke complications from over the weekend. A lot of people have asked for certain Peebo Bryson songs. 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We'll take a collection of those that we can and play them for tonight.
5: 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And tonight, the Quiet Storm, Peebo Bryson, 10 p.m. The foreplay, sponsored by Assemblyman DeMond Meeks. He represents the District 137. We got to give a big shout out to DeMond because it's warm outside. Yeah. The weather is great. I mean, even when it's cold, you see DeMond everywhere. But you're going to see DeMond everywhere in the city, no matter where you go. Because that's just how connected he is.
4: 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And stays connected to the community. 103.9 WDKX in the Wake Up Club.
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WDKX. 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

0: We are 103.9 WDKX, Rochester's number one rated radio station. Thank you for making us a part of your day. Thank you for all those that have texted in. And when we talked about Peebo Bryson, unfortunately, he passed away from a stroke complications from over the weekend. A lot of people have asked for certain Peebo Bryson songs. So you can text those in at 678-1039. We'll take a collection of those that we can and play them for tonight.
1: Yeah, so Peebo Bryson, in honor of Peebo Bryson, will be doing the foreplay tonight during the Quiet Storm, and you know, just play all of the great hits that Peebo left behind. And tonight, the Quiet Storm, Peebo Bryson, 10 p.m. The foreplay, sponsored by Assemblyman DeMar Meeks. He represents the District 137. We got to give a big shout out to DeMar because it's warm outside. Yeah. The weather is great. I mean, even when it's cold, you see DeMond everywhere. But you're going to see DeMond everywhere in the city, no matter where you go. Because that's just how connected he is.
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3: Parents, it's 10 o'clock. Do you know where your children are?

with a Bryson Tiller song, his song, or a song featuring him in its entirety. Here those. Those tickets are yours. We still got a chance for you to win tickets to see Rick Ross at the ESNL Ballpark July 25th. All you have to do is listen out for

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into believing you're on top of the world. No one can top you or stop you. And everything you've ever wanted is right at your fingertips. 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What happened to the love that brought us both so much joy and happiness? 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Yeah, I know. Say, wait a minute.

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the Bryson Tiller song, his song, or a song featuring him in its entirety. Hear those tickets are yours. We still got a chance for you to win tickets to see Rick Ross at the ESNL Ballpark July 25th. All you have to do is listen out for the

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1: Don't miss a Wake Up Club Thursday.

Here goes, those tickets are yours. We still got a chance for you to win tickets to see Rick Ross at the ESNL Ballpark July 25th. All you have to do is listen out for the Rick Ross song with the word boss in the title of the song. You hear that?

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We'll be at Edgerton Park, 41 Bacchus Street, from 11 to 2, Saturday, June 6th. 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

for the Bryson Tiller song, his song, or a song featuring him in its entirety, hear those tickets are yours. We still got a chance for you to win tickets to see Rick Ross at the ESNL Ballpark July 25th. All you have to do is listen out for the

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1: Who you with?
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0: This is Pastor Terrence Yeomans, Senior Pastor of the Church of Love Faith Center, with your morning inspirations. 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This is Pastor Terrence Yeomans, Senior Pastor of the Church of Love Faith Center, inviting you to join us each Sunday morning at 10 a.m. Thank you for joining us, family. 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
2: So I wanted to talk to you about how people should, you know, how can they control their emotions when they're in a heated situation?
3: So a couple of things. It's, I don't know if you've ever noticed when someone is in a heated situation, they're usually not there by themselves. They're usually with friends or whatnot. It's helpful if you are that individual's friend. I'm going to take it from two different standpoints, whether or not you're with friends or you're by yourself. Hopefully you're with a group of friends who are pulling out their cell phones and backing you up to go and become physical so that they can videotape an altercation. Hopefully you are with a group of people who have good enough sense to step in front of you and make eye contact with you. So what you want to do is, if you can make eye contact with that individual and that person actually sees you, it can avert their attention to whatever has made them upset. Mm-hmm. And that's usually someone else.
2: Yeah.
3: Right? Whatever someone else may have said or done. If you can make eye contact with that individual and have that individual truly see you and focus in on what you're saying, you can help de-escalate that person. Okay, it's called basically just de-escalating from a crisis. You can help de-escalate that person. And what I typically do is I start using a softer voice and I start paying attention to how I'm breathing and asking the other person to do the same thing with me. Do me a favor, look at me and just breathe with me for a second. And then while you're doing that, you can actually physically turn that individual around so that his sight, what is in his plain view, is not straight ahead to someone else. So you can almost turn, as long as it's a safe situation, you can have them turn their back to whatever was causing them to be upset, and model breathing, slow breathing, deep breaths, and using a soft voice. That's what you can do to help someone else. If you find yourself in a situation and you don't have someone to do that for you, you have to be able to say to yourself, I need to calm myself down and I need to count to 10. We've all heard that before. I need to count to 10. However, it's not just 1, 2, 3, 4, 5, 7, 9, 10. You have to intentionally slow your breathing and reframe and refocus your thoughts. You can do the breath work and you can do the grounding right there. Hold on 1 second. It doesn't even have to be counting to 10. You can count to 3. You can count to 5. However long it takes you to sort of ground yourself and let yourself know, I am safe. I am okay. You have to get yourself back to a homeostasis where your system, your physiological system is breathing at an average rate, because once you get agitated and aggravated, your heart rate and your heartbeat starts to go up. So you need to calm your heart rate down so that you can also think logically and think clearly. So I would always recommend that someone just take a step back, even if you have to close your eyes. And again, as long as you're in a safe situation, count to 3, do some positive self-talk, make sure you're physically in a good space, and get yourself back to a level of homeostasis where you can approach and address the situation with a level head.
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1: 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Excuse me. 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
3: The very pleasant weather pattern continues for your Thursday. Sunny skies, warmer today, high temperatures in the mid-80s. Clear skies for tonight, mild, we'll see a low near 60. And warmer for your Friday with plenty of sunshine, a little more humid with high temperatures, upper 80s. 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I'm Chief Meteorologist Richard McCullough, 1039
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5: 1039 WDKX thanks the New York State Legislative Task Force, NYSBLT, and especially New York State Senator Lee Webb of the 52nd Senate District and New York State Assemblyman Damon Meeks of the 137th District for honoring WDKX during their recent Black Music Month recognition celebration on the New York State Senate floor in our state's capital in Albany. They highlighted the fact that WDKX is the only Black-owned FM radio station in the entire state of New York. And they recognized our contributions and impact WDKX has had on the Rochester community for 52 years related to the history of Black music by promoting unity and pride among music enthusiasts of Black music across genres and generations in Rochester, New York State, and beyond. Once again, thanks to Assemblyman Damon Meeks of the 137th District and to New York State Senator Lee Webb from the 52nd Senate District. 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
1: Come on.
2: Do your thing, Big Daddy.
1: I sure will. Well, good morning, everybody. You are listening to The Voice. Come on, dig me now. One and only, Steve Harvey. Got a radio show. Man, oh man, oh man. I have to tell you this. How good is the God I serve? How amazing is He? That's all. You know what, really, man, when I try to explain how I feel about what He does for me, really the words that I come up with, they inadequate, man. They don't cut it. They really don't. You know, I could say amazing. At one time I tried something real ignorant one time. I just said, you know, God is just super casual, fragilistic, espialidocious. I just tried that, see how that felt. That's how off the chain He is with me. I just try to see how that felt, but then I ain't feel right saying that. The fact that He's amazing and awesome, and He's an awesome God. You hear people say that. Well, it's bigger than that too, man. So, you know, as hard as I try, no matter what I do every day, I'm going to come up short with trying to explain to you exactly how He works and how He is for me. So I just thank Him every day, every chance I get. Here it is. It is your determination and your effort. Listen to me carefully. It is your determination and your effort. I think that the average person, and I'm not knocking you, I just want you to hear me out. I think what stops the average person from becoming successful is that we don't realize the effort that it takes. And that's just truth. I found that to be so true in my life, and my talking to people and meeting people and people asking me questions about it and me trying to figure out the way myself. I don't think that you really can comprehend the effort that it takes to become successful. This is the thing that you have to wrap your mind around very quickly if you want to be successful on any level in any area. The dream is the beginning. Good Lord, let me tell you something. The determination and effort is massive. You cannot be overly concerned with sleep. If you are a person who is always concerned about sleep, get success out your mind. Ain't finna happen, partner. It's not finna happen. You cannot be that concerned about sleep. Now listen to me. You have to get your rest. But this was my philosophy. I'm just sharing you with how I did it. My philosophy was I stopped being concerned about sleep. I got my rest, but I got just enough to get back to it. And I got back on the grind to hop in the hustle. I got just enough rest so I could go and put forth some more effort. But listen to me. You cannot sleep a third of your life away and expect to become successful if you're not already successful. If you are asleep for 8 hours, that is a third of your day. You cannot be asleep a third of your life and expect to get successful. Now, after you get successful, you know, you learn as you go to work smarter, not harder. So as you get successful, you may have 8 hours available to you. But on the way up there, I don't see how you can do it. I promise you, I don't. Now, maybe somebody can come forward. I did it. Yeah. Probably lying, but okay. Tell your story. Because everybody I know that's successful, that I've sat down and had real talks with, they wasn't concerned with sleeping. You cannot be concerned with sleeping if you want to be successful. How can this happen for you? Listen to me. The effort that it requires is massive. It's an all-out assault on your dream. Now you got to make an assault. It requires an all-out assault on it. And you can't be sleep and fight at the same time. You can't fight when you sleep. Man, I wish I could get y'all to understand this right here. understand that the effort that is required to be successful will take everything you have. And when you think you've given your all, it's going to require some more. The quality of your chill is amazing. See, okay, listen to me. What is sitting around having a beer every day for? What is sitting around smoking weed for every day for? Well, come on, man. For real? But if you took that beer drinking, weed smoking, chill time and applied it to progressing yourself towards your dream, when you do carve out a vacation, guess where you'll be able to go? Guess what part of the world you can go see? Guess how you can chill now? Now, instead of you just driving every year, your family to the family reunion, you sit at the same picnic table, everybody pool their money in. 10 families don't never pool their money in. They down there eating like y'all eating. You got attitude because they side don't ever chip in enough. They down there eating extra potato salad, making plates. You down there arguing about this every year. For real, man? They ain't got the t-shirt money. You know. Or do you want this year, I'm taking my family to New Orleans. Or I'm taking my family to see the Grand Canyon. I'm taking my family down to the beach this year. Me and my family going to go sightsee. We're going to go ride a couple of rivers on Chicago. Me and my family going to go skiing this year. Me and my family going out to L.A., man. We're going to go out there for the weekend. You know, it can happen like that. But if you ain't working, listen to me. Average effort gets average results. That's all it is to it. See, ordinary effort gets ordinary results. But if you put forth an extra effort, see, the only difference between extraordinary and ordinary is one word. That's extra. If you do extra, you can take ordinary right on over to extraordinary. Do you understand? You have to have a massive assault on your dreams. Quit sitting up in here, man, trying to chill all the time. I'm sorry, man. I wish I could tell you another way, but it ain't one. Here's what I did. I wasn't concerned about how much sleep I got. I just had to get my rest. And once I got enough rest to get up and get the task done, I got up. Somebody sent me a tweet the other day. A partner of mine, he said, I'm going to see if I can pull it up while I'm talking to you. But he just sent me a little sign. Just what, nothing, just a little something to say, hey, man, I ran across this. I thought about you and I sent it to you. It said, no alarm clock needed. My passion wakes me. It's in block print. He said, no alarm clock needed. My passion wakes me. That's what you got to be about.
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0: WDKX, Rochester's number one rated radio station. Thank you for making us a part of your day. It is a Thursday morning. Now I'm tired, but I feel great today.
1: Listen, Trick,
0: not much sleep, but I feel great on a Thursday.
1: Are you ready for your treat?
0: 55 degrees on this beautiful Thursday morning.
1: Are you ready?
0: You already know.
1: Are you ready for your Knicks one yesterday?
0: Oh, yeah, because I'm going to celebrate game one, win one for my New York Knicks over the Spurs. Am I going to get some ice cream plus today?
1: Banana pudding.
0: That's the flavor.
1: I told you, if they won or lost, you was going to get it.
0: Either way.
1: But you got it.
0: Whoa. But it's a victorious Thursday.
1: Yeah. You're eating it in joy and not in sadness, in pain. You're eating it because you're celebrating.
0: I talk about pain. We won. There's no pain.
1: Right.
0: I have no pain.
1: No, but if you had a loss, it would have been
0: No. But we didn't.
1: No.
0: The straight facts are.
1: I ride with y'all.
0: The game is over, and game one went to my New York Knicks.
1: They did scare me.
0: Hey, the results are the results, baby. I don't care how we got across the line. We got across the line with more points than the Spurs did last night.
1: Yeah.
0: So, all right. Game went 0-0-0. Knicks got more points than Spurs. Game one, New York Knicks. Game two, Friday.
1: Yes.
0: Game two, Friday.
1: So.
0: And if the Knicks win, I'll have a celebratory ice cream from Ice Cream Plus. And what will be the flavor?
1: Banana pudding.
0: That's right. Because that's the flavor of the week. It's the flavor of the week.
1: So I got you this morning because they open up at 11.
0: Flavor of the week.
1: They open up at 11. So
0: flavor of the week.
1: If you want me to run down there because it's right up the street, I'll go grab you that. Or we can wait after the show and we can go together and go celebrate.
0: Yeah, man. It'll be great. It'll be good. It's summer. It's about to be 83 degrees. Maybe you got something else to celebrate in your world. In my world, it'll be a Knicks win. That's the way I look at it. My world, Knicks win last night. Celebratory. Now, you might win some Bryson Tiller tickets today.
1: Mm-hmm.
0: You might celebrate by going and get some banana pudding ice cream. That's what I'm saying. Just say everybody got a little win. Everybody got a little win. Somebody got on your nerves and you didn't lose it. You kept it together. Maybe walk away with some Rick Ross tickets.
1: Yep.
0: You can go treat yourself. See what I'm saying? All that stuff. Wiz Khalifa, MGK tickets. We're giving those away today as well. Maybe you win that. Celebration.
1: You woke up this morning. You can celebrate. That's the big thing to celebrate. Up this morning.
0: I'm going to crash. I'm going to crash later because of lack of sleep. But it'll be at the end of the show.
1: Yeah.
0: After I have my ice cream.
1: Okay.
0: It's all good. It's all good. How was your day, sir?
1: Oh, my morning is good. I went, got my workout in.
0: See, we're celebrating.
1: Yeah. Now I'm about to burn that workout away later.
0: Well, we going to work for the next, 6 hours.
1: Yeah.
0: It's all good. But at the end of them 6 hours, treat waiting for you. 103.9 WDKX, the Wake Up Club. Thank you for making this part of your day.
1: Banana pudding.
0: Traffic report brought to you by Parisi and Bella.
1: Can I get a milkshake too?
0: No. Well, I guess you could get a milkshake. You paying. 441 Westbound, near Linden Avenue. Dealing with a motor vehicle accident. Be careful to be in that direction this morning. Also, 531 Eastbound near Union Street. It's out in Ogden, so be careful if you're there. West Broad Street, West Main Street, dealing with an accident as well. That happened earlier. Should be cleaning up as we speak. Drive board being brought to you by Parisi and Bellavia. Been in a car accident. 888-8000. I was not kidding, though. We do have those tickets to give away.
1: Yep.
0: We have a lot of tickets to give away. Bryson Tiller tickets. Your chance to win that. Also, Rick Ross tickets, ESL Ballpark. We all know July 25th.
1: Yep.
0: So if you win tickets to that, and MGK and Wiz Khalifa.
1: So we got a jam-packed morning. It all starts right now.
0: 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Thank you for making this part of your day. 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
3: The very pleasant weather pattern continues for your Thursday. Sunny skies, warmer today, high temperatures in the mid-80s. Clear skies for tonight, mild, we'll see a low near 60. And warmer for your Friday with plenty of sunshine, a little more humid with high temperatures, upper 80s. 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I'm Chief Meteorologist Richard McCullough, 103.9 WDKX. 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
13: Hey, my go-getters, you know what time it is. It's time for that go-getter report. Well, if you didn't know, legendary singer Peebo Bryson has passed away at the age of 75, according to Hollywood Reporter. The two-time Grammy Award-winning artist, known for his iconic songs like Beauty and the Beast and A Whole New World, reportedly passed away Tuesday in Marietta, Georgia, after recently suffering a stroke. Bryson had also survived a major heart attack in 2019. His family says he passed away peacefully, surrounded by loved ones, and the family would like to thank all the fans around the world for the outpouring of love and support. Our prayers, of course, are with the family, friends, and fans. And according to TMZ, Cassie Ventura, you already know Cassie, who of course was on the stand in regards to the Diddy case, yes, has reportedly relocated outside of the United States following her reported eight-figure settlement tied to Diddy and her court testimony. The information surfaced in legal documents connected to a lawsuit filed by Clayton Howard, who claims he contracted an STD after allegedly sleeping with Cassie and is now suing both Cassie and Diddy. Cassie reportedly stated in court documents, "I reside outside the United States. I do not intend to move back." Yep. And her current location has not been publicly revealed. So she said, "You can go ahead with all that. You're not about to get none of my money. I'm out of here." That's what she said. Peace. Well, yeah, good for her. Now let's get right into this. And speaking of jail, because we know that's where Diddy is, Lil Durk's mother says the rapper has cut off his signature locks while awaiting trial on federal murder for higher charges. Now, federal prosecutors allege Durk orchestrated a plot targeting rival rapper Quando Rondo, connected to a 22 shooting that resulted in the death of Rondo's cousin Lou Pab. Now, Durk has denied all allegations and remains in custody awaiting trial. And I'm sure once that trial starts, I'll be giving you some play-by-play details, because it's going to be interesting. Well, listen, you know what to do. Tap in each and every weekday as I serve it up to you. The Go-Getter Report right here on
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1: Right now, it is time for the nephew and today's prank phone call. Nephew, what's on the menu?
2: What's on the menu, Shirley? The menu this morning is 3-minute remarks. You know, we have these funerals, you know, and we lose our loved ones. And, you know, people want to get up and say something. They want to get up and express themselves about how they felt about the person that passed away. And we always say 3 minutes. And it's just, I don't know. It's just for some reason, we as a people don't know what 3 minutes are. We don't know what it is, or we don't respect what it is. So this is 3-minute remarks, right? Here, 3-minute remarks. Cat dog, if you would.
3: Hello?
4: Yes, I'm trying to reach a brother Keith, please.
3: Yeah, this is Keith.
4: Keith, how you doing? This is Lawrence over at Hill Funeral Home.
3: Okay.
4: We are the ones that have the doing the funeral for Sister Dolores. That is your honor. Yeah. Am I understanding right?
3: Yeah, that's Monty.
4: Okay, and as you know, the funeral is this coming Thursday.
3: Yes, I'll be there Thursday.
4: I'm giving you a call because it's been brought to my attention that you were going to be giving remarks for the funeral. Is that correct?
3: Yes, absolutely.
4: Okay, I wanted to call you because we're getting ready to print the programs for the funeral and let you know that they have taken you off for the remarks because they say that you're not going to be...
3: Hold on. What do you mean taking me off?
4: Well, what I'm saying is they say that you're not going to abide by the 2-3 minute rule that they have for remarks, and they've taken you off and...
3: Who is they? Come out. What's the name again?
4: Lawrence. I'm Lawrence. I'm the actual funeral director.
3: Lawrence. And who told you to take me off?
4: One of the family members, I'm assuming, is who made the adjustment.
3: And that an adjustment? That ain't no adjustment. That's changing the whole program. Who else is on the list?
4: I mean, there's quite a few family members doing different things throughout the funeral.
3: Okay. So how did you get to my name is what I'm trying to figure out.
4: Listen to me, brother Keith. What they said is that you weren't going to abide by the time. You weren't going to do your remarks in 3 minutes or less.
3: Listen. My auntie raised me. She put me through college, and you think I'm finna go up there in her funeral and be under 2 minutes?
4: Brother Keith, listen to me. Normally, when we have these funerals, people who give remarks, we have them 3 minutes or less.
3: Okay. So I tell you what, Mr. Lawrence, who's on the list? Is she on the list?
4: We have a Sheila. Yes, there's a Sheila that's singing.
3: Take her name off the list. Take her off the list and put me where she's supposed to be with my time and her time. Is Bobby Jr. on there too? I better not be on there.
4: Bobby Jr. is giving remarks. That's Miss Dolores' son, right?
3: Yes, her son, the one that been locked up. He just got out of jail. Truth be told, he the one that put her in the coffin. You need to take him off the list too. Give me all that time, because I ain't gonna take nothing at my office.
4: Brother Keith, let me just say this to you. I cannot take Sheila or Bobby Jr. off. I can't make any alterations to this program unless they say that
3: What you mean? You already taking people's name off. You taking my name off.
4: But they orchestrated this though.
3: Who is they? They finna have a motherfucking problem. They try to take me off my auntie program. Who was they?
4: Sir, I'm not gonna get into a family matter, but until they say that
3: in a family matter.
4: Sir, I don't wanna have this turn out to be bad, and we wanna have a great home going for Sister Dolores. Okay?
3: Right, and if I don't get to say nothing, I guarantee you it's gonna be a 2-for-1 in there. Somebody else gonna get their in the coffin too. I guarantee you that. if I don't get to say nothing at my auntie's funeral, my auntie didn't pay for my damn college. I didn't put $6,000 in the funeral. I bet you, I tell you this, Mr. Lawrence, I bet you whether I'm on the program or not, I bet you I say what the f*** I want to. I bet you that much. You tell they that. My auntie didn't put me through college. I didn't put money on the funeral. I call around and see who ain't putting no money on the funeral. Tell them they can't be on the program. Man.
4: Keith, when they decide who's on it, if they change the format, then I will call you back.
3: Who the f*** is they? That's what I'm trying to get you to understand. Who is they?
4: Can I tell you something, and I don't want you to get too irate, okay?
3: Go ahead, man.
4: I just want to say this, Keith Wilson. This is Nephew Tommy from the Steve Harvey Morning Show. You just got pranked by your cousin, Bobby Jr.
3: You bull. I'm Bobby Jr. up. I'm kicking Bobby. I know that. My blood pressure is all up. I ain't got time to be playing, man. Taking me out of the damn program. I'm kicking Bobby.
4: Bobby said y'all grew up like brothers, man, and you was basically another son of Mr. Lawrence. That's right.
3: Yes, I was, man. Oh my goodness.
4: Hey, let me ask you this, man. What is the baddest, and I mean the baddest, radio show in the land?
3: The Steve Harvey Morning Show.
2: Come on. And let's get some prank and praise up in here.
5: Come on, what?
6: Yeah. You don't like too much.
2: Girl, that was prankalicious.
6: You hear me?
2: What?
5: What an adverb. Prankalicious.
6: You do be wanting them to wrap it up, though, because they get on this.
2: Yeah, I did a little time. I went away, but then when I got out, Larry was waiting on me. He was the one to pick me up.
7: Hold on, Tommy.
2: Man, how long is this?
7: The greeting of everybody in the pulpit is 2 minutes.
5: Yes. Giving honor.
2: First of all, I want to give an honor to God. Pastor
5: who's
2: Jenkins,
5: the head of my life.
2: All the members and Usher Board, choir members, deacons and friends, people in the parking
6: visiting
2: lot.
6: Visiting pastors.
2: Those that's in the bathroom that ain't in here right now. I just want to give honor to everyone.
6: Yeah. Well, all visitors, pastors, please stand to be recognized.
2: I got Hattiesburg, Mississippi. When I'm gonna be down there? Hattiesburg. That'll be Saturday, July the 11th. The nephew is coming to town. Where else I'm
7: taking
2: going? I'm just flipping through my calendar. Baton Rouge, Louisiana. The Saturday. That's August 29th. Y'all, I'm coming through there. Boston, June 13th. That's the city winery. The nephew coming through there. Detroit, Michigan. They got jokes, jazz, and jams. That is Father's Day. All right. Sunday, Father's Day. That's June 21st. Jokes, jazz, and jams. Dougie Fresh, Shante Moore. Hosted by yours truly. We got Marcus Wiley. We got Julian Vaughn. We got the Williams singers. We got the list. Sugar Hill Gang. Lord have mercy.
5: Wow.
2: Let's go on and on and on.
5: All
2: and
5: right,
2: on.
5: Nephew.
2: Detroit. We're talking about music.
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9: The very pleasant weather pattern continues for your Thursday. Sunny skies, warmer today, high temperatures in the mid-80s. Clear skies for tonight, mild. We'll see a low near 60. And warmer for your Friday with plenty of sunshine, a little more humid with high temperatures, upper 80s. 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I'm Chief Meteorologist Richard McCullough, 103.9 WDKX. Have a good day.

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0: 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They highlighted the fact that WDKX is the only Black-owned FM radio station in the entire state of New York. And they recognized our contributions and impact WDKX has had on the Rochester community for 52 years related to the history of Black music by promoting unity and pride among music enthusiasts of Black music across genres and generations in Rochester, New York State, and beyond. Once again, thanks to Assemblyman Damon Meeks of the 137th District and to New York State Senator Lee Webb from the 52nd Senate District. 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

0: 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It is time to ask the CLO, our Chief Love Officer, Steve Harvey, is here for Janie in Seattle, who says, I'm a 38-year-old white woman married to a 40-year-old black man. He cooks and cleans because he wants to and because I can't cook. His sister visited us and called him a slave. He laughed it off, but I got mad. Why didn't he check her?
1: Why didn't he check her? Well, yeah. What are you going to say to his sister? I mean, what are you going to say?
0: I ain't no slave.
1: See, black people, let me tell you something, white people.
2: I ain't no slave.
1: Black

people have certain liberties with each other that you may not have. Mm. Now, if you call him a slave, you're going to be out the family so fast. Oh. But black people have a certain liberties they can take with each other. So now he done said, you just a little slave over here. You know, he laughed it off. But she knew what she implied, and he knew what she implied. Mm-hmm. But it's his sister. There's nothing he can do about it.

0: my advice to you.
1: Mm. And don't get mad. Don't get mad.
0: No. You get mad if you want to, but do not join in.
1: Yeah, don't say
0: that's
1: anything.
0: That's what you can't. Don't do to get snappy. Go, shut up, Kissy.
1: Don't do it. All right.
2: Sir, I want to read the next one because you ain't going to read the next one right. Can I have the next
1: one? Go ahead.
2: All right. This is Keisha in Athens. Mm-hmm. My husband was talking to his mother on the Bluetooth in the car, and she asked him, where is his fat wife? My husband got real mad at me.
1: Right.
2: My husband got real mad at me when I said, bitch, right here. Ooh. Why is he mad at me and not his big head mama? Was I wrong?
1: You're right, Tommy. Thank you.
0: Shirley wasn't going to read that right.
3: she wasn't going to read that wife.
0: Well, let me tell you what's happening here. He didn't know. Mama didn't know that Gertrude was in the car. Mm-hmm. So Bluetooth came up there. Where your fat wife at? He said, I'm right here. Okay. Now, it's only cracking in that car.
3: It's cracking right now.
0: What have we learned here? Take that Bluetooth off your car. See, if you wasn't trying to be tech savvy with your old you would have said, uh-oh, here come my mama. And you know how Bernice is. You know Bernice rough around there. Where you fat
1: clapback. Clapback is real, though.
0: It's real crowded in that car.
2: That car that got
0: your
2: tight.
0: Car is tight. Because Belinda, your wife, Belinda, swole up even more. Because notice her reaction was not, I'm not fat.
1: Uh-huh. Yeah.
0: The question was, where's your fat wife? The only response Belinda had was, I'm right here.
2: And it was immediate. There was no hesitation.
3: It's real, isn't it?
0: No. Because admitting the fact that I am fat.
1: Right.
0: So we ain't going to dispute that. But since you looking for me, though, I'm right here.
1: But the husband is mad, and she wants to know, why is he mad at her and not his mother, his big head mother, as he said.
0: Because two things happened in there, and only one could be disputed.
1: Right.
0: See, you already know you fat. So all he thinking is mama made a true statement.
1: Mm. Oh, man.
0: But he don't want his mama to be a B.
1: Right, exactly. That's why he's mad.
0: And out of respect. Out of respect, he wants you to respect
3: me.
0: Her.
3: Just say it one more time for me.
0: Where is your fat wife?
1: That's a lot.
0: I'm right
1: of
0: here. And I'm talking
1: now
0: about.
1: What?
0: Here I am.
1: Yeah.
0: Here I go.
2: Wow. You know her hand is moving when she says
3: it. Yeah.
1: Oh, yeah.
3: Oh, man.
1: She got all of that going.
3: Oh, man.
1: So, yeah. Yeah. Whew. All right. So, don't call your mother-in-law a B.
0: No. You know, you should have shot back with the same insult.
3: Oh,
0: where's
3: man.
0: Your fat wife? Talking to your fat son that was given birth by his fat mama. See, then that would have evened it out.
1: Yeah, smoothed it out.
0: Talking
1: a little bit.
0: To your fat son that was birthed by his fat mama. So now all us in here fat. Now what did you call for, mama?
1: All right, we're moving on.
2: Bring me a box of Popeyes if y'all passing by. Bring me
1: something. Right, I'm hungry. Anybody hungry? BJ in Newark says, I borrowed money from my cousin and he brought it up in front of my girlfriend. My cousin knew I asked for the money to get my girl's car fixed and I've been paying him back a little at a time. Why would he put me on blast in front of my girl? Why would he do that?
0: Some dudes is like that, you know.
1: Mm-hmm.
0: It wasn't right of him to do it, and you was paying him back, you know. But he gonna put you in blast. See, a lot of people want credit. See, everybody don't do stuff out the goodness of their heart. Some people want credit. Now, he gonna flex in front of everybody, let him know he got his stuff together. Y'all loaned you this.

0: money, you know. You know, you paying me back in pieces. I know you needed to get your girl's car fixed. So he flexed on you. It was a flex move. It was a flex move. And now you know who he really is. Mm-hmm. Don't borrow from money from him ever again. Pay him back as soon as you can and lose it. Lose it for him. Because it ain't worth it. Now you're paying the money back and you're paying for borrowing the money. Because now he flexing. Mm-hmm. I pulled him to the side so fast. Hey, man, let me straighten you out on something. I borrowed the money. I came to you like a man. Now you're going to flex on me, front me in front of everybody. I'm paying you money back. I told you how I'd pay it back, and I'm getting it back to you. But don't do that no more.
1: Right. All right. Thank you, CLO.
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1: Flora says, I've been sleeping with our yard man for a while, and he doesn't like wearing protection. 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How can he be so petty when he knows I'm married?
2: Y'all got to quit writing us with all this craziness, acting like it's normal.
1: Yes. You're not qualified, Steve.
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1: Yes.
2: 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Because y'all keep coming up with all this abnormal mess like it's regular.
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8: Panfield jumped out to a 3-1 advantage over reigning state champion Orchard Park, but the Patriots saw their season end with a 5-3 loss in the New York State AA sub-regional on Wednesday. Mackenzie Whitehead drove in a pair of runs with a one-out single to stake Panfield to a first-inning lead. Stephanie Coughlin also had an RBI for the Patriots. Orchard Park rosters four players with Division I commitments, including Lainey Babbage, the daughter of former Buffalo Bills defensive coordinator Bobby Babbage. In other softball action, Rush Henrietta's Delaney Buttles and Kylie Padici had 2 hits apiece in the Royal Comets loss to Lancaster. Mercy's Abby Bello went 4-for-4 with a triple. Teammate Leah Sperry added 3 hits in the Monarchs' 9-7 loss to Depew. In other results, Avon fell to Alden, and Calmum dropped a 9-4 decision to Falconer. 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

0: 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Good people, great values. Make the Vision decision today.
1: Okay, so since the pandemic, guys, it seems like people are now more than ever stocking up on supplies to keep them healthy. A new survey found that 65% of respondents have a product in their home that they believe cures a pretty much variety of health issues. Top of the list of the miracle cure-all product is Vaseline.
2: Hello.
1: We all grew up with that, right?
3: Yeah.
1: Vaseline, baby.
2: Ever. Yeah.
1: So I got to ask.
3: You got lips this size.
1: Yeah, I got to ask the guys, do you have any cure-all products that you want to add to the list?
2: Yeah, I'll keep it stocked. Vicks Vapor Rub. Got it in there right now.
1: Yes. That was
2: got
1: on
2: it.
1: The list.
2: Keep it in there.
3: Robitussin.
2: Got it. Works on everything.
3: Go get some Robitussin.
4: Yeah. That green alcohol. That green one. Not the clear one. The green.
2: Witch hazel. Got some witch hazel just in case. You never know.
1: It doesn't burn like alcohol.
2: No. I use witch hazel.
1: Yes.
5: What does that do, though? Witch

0: Taser. No. I don't know, but I feel better after I put it on.
1: Yeah, it takes down inflammation. Yeah. Sometimes it tones your.
2: A witch made it.
1: Name Hazel.
2: Yeah.
0: What you got in the house, huh?
2: Lard.
1: Where do you put the lard?
0: Keep that lard.
2: Anything that's wrong.
3: Put some lard on it.
2: Can sitting on the stove. Don't never use it, but just in case.
0: Yeah.
1: Right. Lard. That can was always on the stove, but it was never used.
0: Gotta have it. Sponge products, Heather. You gotta have them. Like, sure. You gotta have Epsom salt. You gotta keep Epsom salt in your house.
3: Yep. Yeah. Yeah.
1: My grandmother used to swear by
2: baking soda. You got.
0: Yeah.
4: What you say?
2: Arm and Hammer baking soda.
1: Yes, yes, yes.
0: Don't know.
1: We just started putting it in a refrigerator.
2: Castor. Yeah. Castor.
1: Whoa.
2: Castor. Well,
1: yeah. You heard me with that one.
2: Argo cornstarch.
3: What does that do? What does that do?
2: That
3: cure?
2: Baby in there got diaper rash. Go in there and get that cornstarch. Soak it up.
0: Apple cider vinegar.
3: Yeah.
2: Got that.
1: Yes.
2: Got that.
0: Careful,
2: careful, put it on your greens.
1: And then white vinegar to clean the mirrors and stuff.
3: I love black people.
0: Keep it in there.
2: Pussy deodorant. Just in case. Just in case.
3: Yes. I need to hear that T, though. I need to hear that T when you say that product.
1: Pussy.
3: Thank you. Thank you.
2: Can of Band-Aids.
3: A can?
0: Oh,
2: can.
0: Oh,
2: can of Band-Aids in the can.
1: Yeah. Not the box.
2: Bring two big ones in here.
1: My favorites were the little round ones.
3: Got all of them.
2: Corn husker lotion. Put them on your heels if you're going to have your shoes on, sweetie.
1: All right, switching gears now. We want to know, what's the one guilty pleasure that it is hard for you to give up? Is it bread? Is it ice cream? Pizza?
2: Oh,
1: what is it?
2: Oh, eat.
1: Cigars, wine.
2: Oh, mm-hmm.
1: Eat. Mm-hmm.
2: Oh,
1: what is
2: eat.
1: It?
2: Oh, you're talking about eating.
1: Cigars, wine, drinking, too.
3: You didn't say any vice, huh?
2: Yeah, no, so you said eating. You make up your mind.
1: One guilty, what is the one guilty pleasure? What is it?
2: I mean, I like cigars, but, you know.
1: Uh-huh. That's on the list.
2: I've gone, you know, weeks without one. Yeah.
5: Mm-hmm. I'm going to have to say that ice cream, man. God, dog.
1: Yeah.
5: It's that ice cream.
2: I can't turn it down.
3: I got a question. How much is Carla. Too much ice cream? How many scoops is too many?
2: Nah.
3: Never.
1: How many scoops?
2: If the bowl can hold it, let the bowl hold it.
3: Okay.
2: Now, you can have too much stuff on it, like down at Disney when we used to go to Disney, and they used to order that thing called a kitchen sink.
3: Yes,
2: too much, because I don't like when the ice cream ain't recognizable no more. I don't like sprinkles. Yeah. I can't stand the multicolored sprinkle. That's some baby mess to me. I can't stand that. Don't put that on my food, and don't put no whipped cream on it, because I don't want that. Yeah, take them two out the way of my ice cream.
3: You want the ice cream.
2: You can put some little nuts on
4: fudge,
2: it. You can put some hot fudge on it. You can put some butterscotch on that thing.
1: Oh, Steve, I love butterscotch on my ice cream. That is my favorite flavor on ice cream.
2: Girl, you ever had a scoop of vanilla and pour some Bailey's on it?
1: Yes.
3: Oh, Bailey's.
2: You better get your mind right. Tommy, a scoop of ice cream and some Bailey's? Mm-hmm. Bailey's Wild Out? Boy? Mm-hmm. Boy. I used to do it on the plane all the time when I did.
1: Excuse us. What? Say what now?
4: No. He already ain't. No other plane got this right here. Cause we.
3: Yeah.
4: No.
3: Come on.
4: No.
3: Southwest, Spirit,
4: none of that.
3: United,
1: Frontier,
5: and ice cream.
1: JetBlue.
0: Y'all got ice cream and Bailey's on there? The
3: Bailey's?
0: You ain't pay enough for your ticket to get that. I know what
1: finish
0: I'm
1: your thoughts.
2: Well, they did on American. You could get a scoop of ice cream for dessert when it was that time. Uh-huh. When they offered ice cream on them long flights. Uh-huh. And then you just ask for a Bailey's. They come in the little short bottles. Uh-huh. And when they bring you that scoop in the cup, just pour it on top of that. Mm-hmm. You can do it at your house, too. They should do it on American from L.A. to New York. That was my flight.
3: Mm-hmm. Oh, okay. Yeah.
2: They had, that on, they had ice cream on there all the time.
1: Okay.
2: Jesus.
4: Okay. You ain't been on that lately, though, is
2: you? No.
1: You know, tell me what's
4: when
1: to
4: last
1: get
4: time
1: through
4: you
1: it.
4: Walked through the regular airport? When last time you been in there?
3: And got your little Baileys and ice cream on your
1: life. Yeah. We out here in the real world.
4: Yeah, walk in a little restaurant, get you a little snack. You ain't done none of that.
3: While we sitting in the back with our mask on by the laboratory. When the last time
1: you asked somebody, you need help getting that up there? We'll let you help somebody put their
3: All right.
1: All right, guys. Coming up in 20 minutes after the hour, we'll have more of the Steve Harvey Morning Show right after this.
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0: Rochester's number one rated radio station. Welcome to a beautiful Thursday morning, 7:14 is your time. Thank you for making this part of your day. And I'd like to apologize to the city of Rochester. Played a Rick Ross record for the top of the hour, but it wasn't a Rick Ross money record.
1: Yeah.
0: That's what you got to listen out for if you want to win the Rick Ross tickets, right, Say?
1: Yes, sir.
0: All right. I just want to make sure you... ESL. I mean, I like the record.
1: Yeah.
0: Yeah, Mix in Miami is a great record. I like the record.
1: Yeah, yeah.
0: But it wasn't a money song.
1: Nah, nah.
0: It has to have money in the title of the song in order to win Rick Ross tickets.
1: BMF Blowing Money Fast.
0: Okay.
1: You know, Money in the Bank.
0: Okay.
1: You know, stuff like that.
0: All right. So if it's the title of the song and it has money in it.
1: Yeah,
0: in
1: Bag the title, of Money.
0: Yeah, because he says money in all his records.
1: Yeah,
0: but
1: yeah.
0: At any rate... We couldn't do the lyrics.
1: No. Got to be the song time.
0: We couldn't play any Rick Ross records.
1: Yep.
0: But yes, make sure you're listening out for your chance to win. I'll do it again. I'll make it right. I'll play one of them records before 8 o'clock.
1: And it's a Rick Ross record or it's a record featuring Rick Ross?
0: Yeah. But not even just his record.
1: So like Bag of Money, that's not his record. That's Wale featuring him.
0: Interesting. Okay. All right. WDKX, the Wake Up Club, 61 degrees right now. If you're leaving the house, Travelport being brought to you by Parisi and Bellavia. Been in a car accident, 888-8000. 100 block of St. Paul Street, dealing with a motor vehicle accident. Nobody injured, but slow things down there. And about 1100 block of Scottsville Road, same thing out in Chi-Lai near that 7-Eleven. Nobody injured, but slow down. Let's see here. 531 Service Road. It's at eastbound Elton Gates. Also dealing with an accident. This all happened right around the top of the 7 o'clock hour, so still presenting some delays. Same thing or 490 eastbound the Exchange Boulevard as well. Those are the places you need to avoid if you're heading on out the door. And Travel Board being brought to you by Parisi and Bellavia. Been in a car accident, 888-8000.
1: Now, Tariq, you know, June is a month of a lot of things. You know, it's Caribbean Heritage Month. It's Black Music Month. We honor Daz for Father's Day. It's high school grads. You know, Juneteenth is coming up. But we also have election primary, which is coming up later this month. The actual primary election day is the 23rd of this month, and early voting begins June 13th to the 21st. Now, if you want more information figure out how to register to vote, because I'm not sure if it's too late to register, but you go to WDKX.com and it'll take you to the Board of Elections website. They can explain more. But with primary voting, early voting, I believe you have the different locations in Monroe County.
0: Okay. All right. Yeah. So early voting, I like to do it, get it done, not worried about anything.
1: Yeah.
0: Primary general election. I know there are a lot of people that are traditionalists.
1: Yeah.
0: They want to be able to go to their polling sites.
1: Yeah.
0: Vote Democrat, Republican, whatever you decide to do. I can only tell you this. We can only control what's in our house, in our state, and in our town, and in our country. For the country, different states got different rules.
1: Yeah.
0: This is just for New York State. So if you're listening online, you got to be, and you're not in New York State, you got to go follow your rules in your state. But in New York State, we got to take care of our stuff in our own backyard.
1: I mean, this is a very important election. I know we say it all the time, but this is very important, especially when you don't like what's going on at the top. At least, you know, the state before what comes on at the top affects the state before it affects local. We got to, you know, take care of the state. Because, and I say that because Fidelis Care, they're telling people to hurry up and renew their plans and get enrolled by July 1st, because they said nearly 450,000 New Yorkers could lose their current health insurance.
0: Yeah, pay attention to that. Those pieces of paper that come in the mail that you kind of don't open all the time, but it's got your name on it and it involves your insurance. Open it up.
1: Yeah.
0: You got to read that stuff, man. That's why they put it in the mail. Them emails that you get, you sign up for, I don't want the stuff mailed to my house. Emails, open it up. You got to look at that stuff because it could affect you down the line.
1: Well, this all comes because of federal funding cuts. They cut federal some funding that's coming to New York State. So that's why they're telling people, jump on the ball. Like by the 13th, you should be probably enrolled so you don't have like a gap in between. So this goes back to midterms. This goes back to everything. It's like a domino effect. Everything affects everything. It's just a trickle effect. Top, state, and then local.
0: If it affects you in your neighborhood and where you are, you got to know who's representing you. You got to know who your assembly person is. Got to know who the congressperson is. Got to know who's running the Senate in your area. All of that stuff matters, because you're absolutely right, Sy. It starts federal, but it trickles down to funding here in the, not only the state of New York,
1: but
0: Monroe County, city of Rochester, and right to your neighborhood.
1: Yeah.
0: 1039 WDKX, the Wake Up Club. Thank you for making this part of your day. Keep your ears out for a number of different events going on as the Rock Summer Grooves series continues. It will be the June 19th. Circle that on the calendar. I believe that's a Friday. MLK Park, Daniel Ponder will be there. That's part of the Rochester Summer Grooves series, as well as one Mr. Rick Ross, July 25th. That'll be at ESL Ballpark. I know I played that Rick Ross record at the top at 7 o'clock. Before 8 o'clock, I'm going to get you right. Somebody going to get in the building before 8 o'clock, but they have to listen out for sight.
1: Rick Ross with the money in the title of the song.
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12: Because I'll be in your face look like two glazed donuts is talking to you. It ain't going to be a good look at all.
13: Steve, your right lips,
12: now. Yeah, my lips got to be wet.
13: Ooh. What, Tommy?
12: My lips got to be wet. Yeah. Wet my whistle. You know what I'm talking about.
13: Okay, so you want ashy skin. Okay.
12: Yeah.
13: All right. So would you rather have a pool in your backyard or would you rather have a view of the ocean?
12: I got that. Both of them.
14: Let me tell you something. I ain't got neither one. And don't want to talk about these ones because they all sound expensive.
12: Well, you finna get one. Yeah. Yeah.
13: A pool. Yeah, that's next, Junior.
14: Yeah.
13: I take that.
1: All right, see, that couch was high.
12: See that from your couch.
14: Yeah.
13: All right, would you rather get $1 million tomorrow? $1 million tomorrow.
14: Or
13: would you rather... Okay, or would you rather wait 5 years and get $10 million?
12: I could wait that 5. I'm waiting the 5 years. I'm gonna get the 10 in 5 years.
13: Yeah.
12: All right.
13: Steve.
12: And that million tomorrow? I pass.
13: He's so rich. I get
14: the million tomorrow.
13: What?
14: You're so rich.
13: I would get the eight Wednesday because there's no guarantee.
14: Yes.
12: On my
14: nerves.
12: Take that million.
13: Thank you.
12: ASAP. Yeah. Don't listen to this little rich boy over here.
13: I'll wait.
12: Then we ought to be asking them who would they rather than, and not whether me and you would rather. Who would you rather?
13: Go on.
12: Carla.
15: I told you my answer tomorrow. Let me get that meal. I told you.
13: Yeah.
15: Tomorrow.
12: And start fixing your life up right now.
13: Immediately.
15: Yeah.
14: I'm talking crazy tomorrow.
13: All right, would you rather take a vow of celibacy or a vow of silence?
14: Silence.
13: So you're just gonna be quiet, Steve. You talk for a living. What is it gonna be for you? I mean, we all do, but
12: take well, how long is we talking?
13: It just, would you rather a vow? 5 years, a year, 10 years, however, a vow.
12: I can't stop talking for no 5 years. I'm gonna take a vow of celibacy, but I'm not gonna do it.
13: So you're just lying.
3: So
13: at
3: you
13: this
3: broke
13: point?
3: Your yeah. Break your vow. You're gonna break.
12: I broke a vow before. I didn't.
3: We know. We'll
12: put
3: be
12: my
3: back.
12: Hand on the Bible and got on stand and lie. Yeah.
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22: The very pleasant weather pattern continues for your Thursday. Sunny skies, warmer today, high temperatures in the mid-80s. Clear skies for tonight, mild, we'll see a low near 60. And warmer for your Friday with plenty of sunshine, a little more humid with high temperatures, upper 80s. 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I'm Chief Meteorologist Richard McCullough, 1039 WDKX. 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
4: The very pleasant weather pattern continues for your Thursday. Sunny skies, warmer today, high temperatures in the mid-80s. Clear skies for tonight, mild, we'll see a low near 60. And warmer for your Friday with plenty of sunshine, a little more humid with high temperatures, upper 80s. 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I'm Chief Meteorologist Richard McCullough, 1039 WDKX. Have a good day.
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1: Say, I hear that. Ain't nobody got no time for that. Shoot.
2: Today's Dumb Dumb of the Day goes to a Florida man who was arrested after he became upset because his order at a big fast food restaurant was wrong. According to reports, instead of just complaining normally, he allegedly called and threatened to shoot up the restaurant. The threat was taken seriously, and law enforcement tracked him down and took him into custody. The Polk County Sheriff Grady Judd, who's famous for making funny TikTok videos about people being arrested, said that McNutt is now sitting in McJail.
3: Are you stupid or something?
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0: tickets Friday.
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6: The very pleasant weather pattern continues for your Thursday. Sunny skies, warmer today, high temperatures in the mid-80s. Clear skies for tonight, mild, we'll see a low near 60. And warmer for your Friday with plenty of sunshine, a little more humid with high temperatures, upper 80s. 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I'm Chief Meteorologist Richard McCullough, 103.9 WDKX. 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
11: With you. But we are. You see what I'm saying? Yeah, God is not through with you. But we are. So, yeah. Yeah, you're going to still have your relationship with him. But you're not finna have one with us no more at this church. God is not through with you. But we are. Cat dog, if you would. Yes. Mm-hmm. Take it to the church.
12: Hello?
13: Hello, I'm trying to reach Sister Takara.
12: Who's this?
13: This is Brother Brinkley from the church. How you doing?
12: Oh, hey. How is it? I'm at work. Can I call you back?
13: Well, this is kind of urgent. I've called your house phone, and I didn't get an answer, and I had this other number on file, so I wanted to reach out to you. But what I... Won't take long, but it really is urgent.
12: All right,
13: an urgent matter, if you don't mind.
12: All right, hold on. Let me step away from my cubicle. Hold on.
13: Hello.
12: Hello. Yeah. Okay. So what's Brother Brinkley? Speak to me.
13: Okay, we have a bit of a problem here, and we're trying to clean up a lot of things here at the church. You know, I hate to be the one to bring you some bad news. Let me just start by saying this. God might not be through with you, but we are here at the church. It has been brought to our attention, Sister Cara, that you guys are halfway coming to church. You might come once out of a month. You're not tithing as we expected. You know, the church can't really depend on you. It's you. You got, you know, you bring your kids. I think your brother comes to the church. But everybody is coming every now and then. We cannot depend on you all to be the members and have the expectation of what we're trying to
12: do. Wait. Hold on. You say your name is Brother Brinkley? You're from
13: Brother
12: the church?
13: Brinkley.
12: You work under the deacon? I've never heard of you before.
13: I have been officiated by the pastor, as I'm over the finance, and we're going through all of the books and looking at all of the numbers of the members of the church, the directory, and we're noticing what people are paying tithes, what people aren't paying tithes, who's coming to church, who's participating in different ministries and whatnot. And Sister Takara, I have to be honest with you. You're there maybe once a month. We might see you, might not see you, you know. And like I say, God may not be through with you, but we are.
12: You keep saying that. Listen, why? I don't understand. Like, are y'all monitoring my church going? Like, I have to go every single week. I mean, I go when I can.
13: Why are you absent so much at the church? Explain that to me.
12: I mean, I have

0: mean, I can't support the church and my kids at the same time. I can't do both. I mean, I give when I can.
1: Let me ask you something. What are you making on that other job?
0: Are you serious? Are you really, I didn't know the church got in this deep with. You really asking me how much I make in my second job that I take to support my kids? Come on now, there's got to be something. This is.
1: I'm going to say this to you again. God may not be through with you, but we are. If you are not going to pay your tithes, if you're not going to come to work on a consistent basis, then what do you benefit the church?
0: Is that what the church is about? This can't be.
1: I'm going to say this to you. Let me tell you what the church is all about. The church is
0: a... And you say we done with you again one more time. I'm serious.
1: No, I'm going to tell you this. You're talking about, is that what the church is about? Let me tell you what the church is. The church is a hospital for crippled souls. You understand that? That's what the church is. That's what the church is. But when we have souls that are coming in to be saved, we are doing our job. And guess what? Those people that are coming in, you know what they're doing? They're tithing. That's what they're doing. They're tithing. You, Sister Takara, I'm sure your soul is crippled. You're not coming, and you're not tithing. You may give us a little something when you show up, well, if you show up. Am I right or wrong?
0: Okay, hold up. Let me get one thing straight. This is what you called me for in the middle of my work day to tell me that you're kicking me out the church because I don't give enough money to the church while I'm at my job that I can barely afford to pay my bills with. Matter of fact, I don't even know who you are. I've never met you in my life. And I don't, you know what? This church, you know, this church. I hate to say it, but if that's what the church is about, you had the nerve to call me. I'm in the lobby of my job.
1: Okay, now, let me say something. Now, you being very unchristian like now.
0: Are you kidding me?
1: Sister Takara, you're going to watch your tone and your language, you hear?
0: This is not Christian-like.
1: Well, now, do you know Brother Dwayne? Isn't that your brother?
0: Okay, and?
1: Now, Brother Dwayne is who told me to call you.
0: Really?
1: Yeah.
0: My brother. So what is this about, huh? Brother, whatever? I don't know. What is your name?
1: My name is Nephew Tommy from the Steve Harvey Morning Show. Your brother Dwayne got me to prank phone call you.
0: Nephew Tommy? No. Oh, my gosh. Yo, he about to get me fired from this job. I'm in the lobby screaming my... People looking at me. Oh, my gosh.
1: You all right?
0: I'm here with Nephew Tommy.
1: Yeah, it's Nephew Tommy. What's up?
0: No. Oh, my gosh. Oh, my gosh. My heart is racing.
1: Tell me this, Takara. What is the baddest, and I mean the baddest, radio show in the land?
0: Steve Harvey.
2: We're not going to keep playing with you. You see what I'm saying? We're not going to keep playing with you.
3: Going back and forth and all that, right?
2: Yeah. Yeah.
3: You're not doing it. Yeah.
2: Yeah. All right, I'm sorry, y'all. I get so deep in my pranking. I get so deep in. I get so involved. You have to just
4: such an actor.
2: It takes me a minute to come out of it. You know what I'm saying?
4: Out of character.
2: Yeah.
4: You should ask Steve how to do that because he does that very well.
2: Oh, he go all the way in. Have you noticed it?
4: Yeah. But he comes out quickly.
5: Right away.
3: Because he gets tired.
5: Yeah, right away. Matter of fact, soon as Shirley said, we'll be right back with more.
3: I'm tired.
4: Next.
2: It's patient. I can't hold it. Hey, it's going down Sunday, June 21st. That is Father's Day. Father's Day in Detroit, baby. That is Aretha Franklin Amphitheater. Jokes, jazz, and jams. Jokes, jazz, and jams. Hosted by yours truly, Nephew Tommy. You got Dougie Fresh. You got Shante Moore. You got Marcus Wiley. You got Julian Vaughn. You got the Williams. The list goes on and on. But this is for the fathers. So bring your fathers out. Bring your pops out. Bring your husband out who's been a great father. This is for the fathers. This is for the kings, the real kings that work every single day that we don't know anything about. But we know their journey. We know what they're doing. So we celebrate the men, the fathers, Sunday, June 21st, Detroit, Michigan. Jokes, jazz, and jams.
3: All right. Coming up.

0: 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We'll get into it right after this.
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5: 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It is beautiful outside. 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
6: Throwback Thursday. Throwback Thursday.
5: Like to 1999?
6: You said like who?
5: Since like you throwing it back like 1999?
6: Maybe a little after 1999.
5: I'm just saying. Well, we wasn't winning in them years anyway.
6: Yeah. Actually, the Spurs was kicking y'all behind then.
5: Hey. It's a new year.
6: Right that year. Right?
5: Hey. Why are you bringing up old stuff like that? It's 2026 now. Stop it.
6: I'm rooting for y'all.
5: Stop it. I know you are. It's all good, though. I'm going to celebrate later on. Ice cream plus down the street.
6: Yeah.
5: Got to get you some of that. What is it? Banana pudding ice cream?
6: Yep.
5: Got to try that.
6: That's the victory. So if y'all win the championship, you're going to have more than one. Because I know you're going to get ice cream.
5: I'll get
6: plus.
5: You some ice cream and a milkshake if we win the championship.
6: Oh, don't say that.
5: Yeah, I know. I know you ain't going to forget either.
6: I'm definitely not.
5: Yeah, you he told. I bet if the Knicks win, I get you got me. He totally forgot about that. He's like, whoa.
6: No, I was going to get it for you either they win or if they win.
5: Oh, hell. Let me get to this traffic, y'all. I'm not messing with him, no. 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Been in a car accident, 888-800 block of West Ridge Road. Dealing with a motor vehicle accident, so be careful. You're heading in that direction. Let's see here. 30 block of King Arthur's Circle. That's out in Greece, dealing with a vehicle fire, so be careful in that direction. I'm not looking good. What else? Ridgeway Avenue near 390 northbound out in Greece. A little slow go there. As well, 1100 block of Scottsville Road, dealing with near Child Lights. So slow down in that area. Travel warning brought to you by Parisi and Bellavia. Been in a car accident, 888-8000. Buckle up. Don't be late at 8 mix is on the way next on WDKX.
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4: The very pleasant weather pattern continues for your Thursday. Sunny skies, warmer today, high temperatures in the mid-80s. Clear skies for tonight, mild, we'll see a low near 60. And warmer for your Friday with plenty of sunshine, a little more humid with high temperatures, upper 80s. 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I'm Chief Meteorologist Richard McCullough, 103.9 WDKX. 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

0: Man, why you stop the mic? Oh, we got to go. Oh, my
1: it's
0: bad.
1: It's 8:30.
2: Yeah, yeah. My bad. I came out of it. I'm like, what you stop the mix for? I was deep in. I was lost in that mix, boy.
1: Yeah.
2: Appreciate you, man.
1: You're very
2: appreciate
1: welcome. That's the whole goal. Not to make you late, but sometimes you end up being late.
2: Trust me, somebody listening right now. All right, yeah. When the next song coming on? I like what you mixed last before that.
1: Yeah,
2: got kind of lost in it. All right, so I was Rochester. You not alone. 8:30 is time. Thank you for starting off your Thursday morning with WDKX and the Wake Up Club. Beautiful sunshiny day today. Supposed to get into the 80s, but it's 73 degrees as we speak. 73 right now. 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Been in a car accident. 888-8000. Hudson Avenue near, let's see here, Northeast Avenue de Sete. Dealing with a motor vehicle accident. Fire response. 200 block of Emerson Street. So let the fire department do what they have to do there. 40 block Sullivan Street, City of Rochester. Same thing. Be careful with a motor vehicle accident there. Wires down 100 block of Breck Street. Excuse me. In the city of Rochester. So be careful in that direction this morning. Let's see here, Elm Grove Road and Lyle Avenue out in Gates dealing with an accident as well. So everybody out on the roads. So if everybody out on the roads, you gotta keep an extra eye out. I know you only got two eyes.
1: Yes.
2: But you gotta keep an extra eye out.
1: Yes.
2: For everybody moving around you. WDKX, the Waking Club, thank you for making this part of your day. We got some tickets to give away this morning. We already gave away Rick Ross.
1: Yep.
2: Rick Ross gone
1: that
2: for today.
1: Early. We got Bryson Tiller.
2: Just for today, Rick Ross gone.
1: Yeah.
2: But you might be able to win some Rick Ross tickets later on today.
1: Right.
2: So I just want to make that clear. Go ahead.
1: We got Win It Before You Can Buy It, Bryson Tiller.
2: Yep.
1: He's going to be at Darien Lake, I believe it's September 15th. But it's a Win It Before You Can Buy It. Tickets don't go on sale until tomorrow afternoon.
2: 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Wiz Khalifa, MGK, you want to go to that show, will be at Darien Lake on June 13th. Hey, man, that's next Saturday.
1: Yeah.
2: All right, we can get you in the building for that. Wiz Khalifa will be the special guest for MGK. That'll be next Saturday at Darien Lake. You want to go to the show, make sure you're listening in next hour with WDKX and the Wake Up Club.
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8: The very pleasant weather pattern continues for your Thursday. Sunny skies, warmer today, high temperatures in the mid-80s. Clear skies for tonight, mild, we'll see a low near 60. And warmer for your Friday with plenty of sunshine, a little more humid with high temperatures, upper 80s. 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I'm Chief Meteorologist Richard McCullough, 103.9 WDKX. 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
9: It is time now for today's Strawberry Letter. 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We could be reading your letter live on the air, just like we're going to read this one right here, right now. And you never know. This one could be yours.
10: It could definitely be yours. Buckle up and hold on tight. We got it for you. Here it is. Strawberry Letter.
9: Thank you, nephew. Subject, I think he perms his hair. Dear Stephen Shirley, I'm a 49-year-old divorced woman, and I was married to an older man that went bald early, so I was the only female in our household who had to worry about hair. I have two sons that were blessed with a curly hair texture so that they were not in the barbershop every week. I've never had to deal with any man's hair issues, and I'm almost ashamed to write to you guys this letter. I'm dating a man that is 56 years old, and he's from Detroit. Not to slam Detroit in any way, but this brother's picture should be in the dictionary next to the word soulful. That means we've been together for a few months, and we're at the spend the night phase because it was past time for us to start having sex. The first time we had sex, he told me that he had to go home immediately after we finished. He said he didn't have any of his hair products with him, so he had to go. I know just by looking at him that his hair texture is not real, and he has some kind of product helping him to get those curls. The roots don't match the ends, and it looks like an afro with curly curls on the ends. When he goes to the barbershop, he's there for long periods of time. My first cousin just so happens to go to the same barbershop, and he called me recently cracking up. He said he's heard that my man is still getting perms in 2023. I did not want to believe it, but it makes sense. I sleep in a bonnet, and so does he. He won't shower with me because he said I like it too hot and the steam dries out his hair. Why is he more concerned about his hair than I am about mine? I know for a fact that he uses a hair color that's just for men, but a perm, though, this is the only thing that puts me on pause about him. Should I ask if he has a perm? Who cares? I mean, this is a whole strawberry letter about hair. First, your husband, who you said was older and went bald early. Then your two sons, who you said were blessed with curly hair. And now your man's hair, who you suspect has a perm, and you're concerned about asking if he has one. I'm not sure why you won't just ask him. You know, I'm not sure about that, or why. I'm not sure why his hair matters so much in the first place. I mean, is his hair unattractive? Is it greasy? Is it dirty? Does it stink? Does it get on your pillowcases? Or is it simply because he perms it and it's just not natural? Is that it? You'd like it to be natural? I'm not real clear what your issue is. Because he wears a bonnet? Well, that could be concerning. But how does he treat you? Do you like him? And I would say the answer to that one is yes, since you are sleeping with him already. So I just say, if you want to know about his hair, just ask him. It's simple. Just ask him about his hair. If he says, yes, I perm my hair, then what? Then what? Are you going to break up with him because you don't like perms? Yeah, I mean, what, you know, what? Steve?
11: First of all, I knew this letter was going to be problems because she started off talking about the dude was from Detroit. And not to slam Detroit in any way. But this brother picture should be in the dictionary next to the word soulful.
9: What does that mean?
11: I'm sitting here going, and what's the problem?
9: Yeah.
11: You don't understand. I used to go to Detroit to dress. I went to Detroit with the full intention of shopping.
9: Right.
11: City Slickers. Broadway.
12: Here we go.
11: Jax. Stayed right there. The hat store. Henry the Hatter. All of them.
9: Shut up.
11: How dare you?
9: Ed Gordon.
11: That Detroit was everything.
9: Are you mad,
11: Steve? AB's Comedy Kitchen.
9: Whoa.
11: Joe Louis Arena. The Silver Dome. The Fox. All jokes aside, all of them. Detroit was everything to me. The Automobile Show. Girl, GM. Girl, you wrote the wrong brother with this letter. I'm so mad about the Detroit statement and the picture in the dictionary next to him, next to Soulful. And what is the problem? If your shoes don't match your hat, that's a problem.
9: Come on, Detroit. Yes.
12: He says it's a problem.
9: Yes.
11: If your pants ain't the same width at the knee and the leg and the thigh, what you got on?
9: That's the problem.
11: If you ain't ever wear a creme de la silk set, what is wrong with you?
12: You haven't lived.
11: Yes, we wear a linen short set with thick and thin socks on with gator shoes. Yes.
9: Yes.
11: Hell yeah, my leisure suit match. Yes.
9: We love Detroit.
12: Detroit, baby.
11: Mad at her. How dare you? The love I have for that city is real. Now that we got that out the way, I'll answer this little ragged letter.
9: All right, we'll have part two of Steve's response. He's mad about Detroit, though. We'll have part two of Steve's response. Today's strawberry letter subject, I think he perms his hair. We'll get back into it right after this.
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2: All right, Steve, come on. We have to recap this strawberry letter for today. The subject is, I think he perms his hair. Mm. Come on.
3: I'm so hurt.
2: No,
3: are I'm you distraught. Girl,
2: that's sad. Look on your face.
3: Can you see me?
2: Yeah, you've gone through a lot of emotions. Yeah, you're talking to the letter writer.
3: Now, I'm dating a man that's 56 years old. Mm-hmm. He's from Detroit. Not to slam Detroit in any way, but the brother's picture should be in the dictionary next to the word soulful. I already have come to the conclusion that I not only don't like this lady that wrote this letter, I'm not going to say anything to help you either.
1: So what are you going to do? What
3: is she? That's how mad I am about this Detroit thing. For nothing, she trying to figure out if her man got a perm or not.
2: That's it.
3: How the hell you a woman and don't know a perm when you see it? You just said his hair at the roots is different from they are. The dude told you he in the barbershop telling you your man still get perms. You got on a bonnet. He got on a bonnet. You can't get no better than that boy from Detroit. You better latch on because at least he wants you. Now, yes, he perms his hair.
4: Finally.
3: Yes, he looks like an old pimp. Yes, all his clothes match. Yes, he's still slapping five on the black side. Yes. Yes, he still uses phrases like Brother Maine, Blood, Jive Turkey, Right On. What's happening with you? I see you, pimp. All these is old school phrases.
2: Okay.
3: Lickety split.
1: What happened?
3: Lickety split. About to jump off. Mm-hmm. It's fit to go down. Don't play with me.
2: He's soulful.
3: Yeah, he's soulful. In his car, when you get in the car, he got that double player in his car with the CDs in it and the 8-track.
1: Still got an 8-track.
3: Yes.
2: Wait a minute now.
3: He got pillows in the back window of his car and fur dice hanging in the front. He got a steering wheel wrap, a white steering wheel wrap.
1: Oh, white one.
2: Wow. Who is this guy?
3: He got velvet seats, and yes, it's called a Cutlass.
1: Detroit, baby.
3: I know you ain't never seen the roof like that because half of it is vinyl. I know. The rims is called trues. Yes, he got white walls. Yes.
4: Trues? No.
3: Your man got white walls, and outside the white wall got a gold stripe. Them is trues, baby.
1: Yes.
3: Ooh. Trues.
2: Steve, you're pretty passionate about this letter.
1: And knowledgeable.
3: You right, that's a Cadillac. Yes.
2: Is it a perm?
3: Yes,
2: though?
3: And he got it on his neck, too. A Cadillac emblem on his neck.
4: Whoa. For the chain.
2: Yeah.
4: For
2: his
3: He ain't no rapper. He ain't got his name. Yes. Four of them rings. Yes. They nuggets. Yes.
2: Is this Roscoe?
4: Is that who she's dating?

0: nuggets.
1: Yeah, she did rock. Sounds like.
0: Yeah, you know exactly what to do. Yeah, them jeans is Jordache. Yes. Jordache jeans. Yes.
2: Where you find Jordache jeans?
0: Yeah, you found a bag in his closet with merry-go-round on it. Yeah.
1: What?
0: I know they don't make no more square-toed shoes. He still got them. And three of his alligator shoes got four colors on it. Yes.
1: Ooh, yes. Ooh, what are those colors?
0: Lime green, lemon yellow, orange, and brown.
2: That's a lot.
1: That's candy.
2: That's a lot.
0: Put that on with the brown suit, with the yellow jacket. What? With the green tie. What?
2: Bag of M.
1: Now that's Detroit.
0: Brown hat with a yellow band on it. Girl, stop. So that's all I wanted to say.
1: Okay.
0: But I don't care what his hair is. I just wanted to give my love, my devotion, and all that I am to the second city in the world that has meant more to me than Cleveland, Ohio. That's that Detroit.
1: Okay.
0: 92.3 The Mix.
1: Yes. All right. 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
0: and
1: also
0: ought to stand in the words of Downtown Tony Brown, stand you right in front of that fist and knock your ass over the
1: You can also check out the Strawberry Letter podcast on demand.
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1: All right, so Junior, it's summertime and you have some important side piece rules you got to know and follow.
2: Absolutely, Shirley. It's that time of year. Huh? It's going to happen.
3: Junior, I'm going to be the voice of reason here. So
2: yes,
3: if I see something wrong with this rule, I'm going to have to tighten you up.
2: Okay, that's fine. But there ain't nothing wrong with these rules because this is going to happen. Here we go. Okay. First rule number one. Don't fall in love. Okay? See, what that means is fall in love with your side piece. Could mess up the relationship. You just need to know what this is. It's just sex. That's all we do. It's just man. This ain't no Boys to Men love. This ain't no Brian McKnight. This is Tupac how you want it.
3: Yeah, but Junior.
4: What, Steve? You agree?
3: Disagree? Yeah, that's where it's supposed to work, but Lord have mercy. Ooh, it could happen. You're talking about this just sex.
4: The heart wants
3: what it wants. Yeah, that is what it is in the beginning, but oh my goodness.
4: You can fall. You can keep falling.
3: Oh, fall hard as hell. Go ahead, Junior.
2: All right, here we go. Number two. Being a side piece means keeping your expectations in check. Okay?
1: What?
2: Yes, I'm going on family vacation with my family, but I will only be there when I'm not needed at the house. Means don't worry about where we going. I'll be back. I can't be there every day. I can only be there the day that I'm not needed at the house.
3: And no, you cannot go on the family vacation.
2: Okay, rule number three, and this is important. You got to be undercover. That means you must communicate and meet up with me without anyone else knowing. You need to act like you in a spy movie. This James Bond we doing. That's what this is.
1: 007.
2: Yes. We in a spy movie. You can't communicate like directly. Don't look at me. Send signals.
4: Okay.
2: I know what that means.
4: Uh-huh.
2: I be in the back. I know where the back at. You can't just sit up here and talk to me directly. Am I right or wrong?
3: That's a very true statement.
4: Listen to him.
2: Okay.
4: Any more?
2: Yeah. He going, no, this is very important. You got to know the risks when you're getting involved with me. Okay?
1: Risks?
2: This just isn't about you and me. It's about you, me, and her. Okay? Think about everyone when you make a move.
3: Yeah.
2: You got to know how this gonna affect
3: you
2: me.
3: You have to consider her too.
2: Yes.
4: Oh, yes. Really? That's what the side piece has to consider her.
2: Yes. Know her work schedule. Know what time she get home. Know what time she call. That way you know when not to say nothing. This is important. You have to know
5: who
2: the risk.
5: Signing up for this.
4: Girl, yeah. This is crazy. What else?
2: Now, this is a big one, and this is one y'all like to do because when you see it, you confront and all this stuff. But this is what you need to understand. I don't care who you talk to, even if it's my own mama, okay? Never talk and never admit to anything. If there's some drama, things about to get crazy, let me handle it and let me do all the talking.
3: Right.
5: All the lying.
4: Listen to Steve, right?
2: Absolutely. Go ahead.
3: I'm in charge of all lies.
5: Leave it to the experts.
4: Right, right.
2: Yeah. And here the last one. It's the last rule. This is very important.
4: You said all of them was very important. Uh-huh.
2: They are. If we're going to make this work, Carla, they all got to be important. Okay? Uh-huh. And I mean this. No social media. Lord, no. There will be no selfies. There will be none. Don't take pictures of us just showing us holding hands. Don't take no pictures of us, our clothes. Don't tag me in none of these pictures. And definitely don't get in my DMs. Nothing. No TikTok. No Snapchat. No Facebook. Twitter. No nothing. No notes. No text. Nothing. No social media. Nothing. This don't even exist.
1: Yeah.
4: Okay.
2: And those are your rules for this side piece hookup this morning. Would you
5: agree? Wow.
3: Well, I don't post nothing no way, so.
4: Side piece,
3: hey, and if you did post, I wouldn't know nothing about it until somebody bought it to me.
1: Thank you. We'll have more of the Steve Harvey Morning Show coming up at 20 minutes after the hour, right after this.
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3: The very pleasant weather pattern continues for your Thursday. Sunny skies, warmer today, high temperatures in the mid-80s. Clear skies for tonight, mild, we'll see a low near 60. And warmer for your Friday with plenty of sunshine, a little more humid with high temperatures, upper 80s. 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I'm Chief Meteorologist Richard McCullough, 1039 WDKX. Have a good day.
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3: Hey, what's up, my Go-Getters? 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Well, listen, Super Bowl champion officially thanked fans and supporters as he announced his retirement from the NFL, and I'm talking about Russell Wilson. So congratulations to him. But don't worry, Russell isn't going far. He's already secured his next play, joining CBS Sports as an NFL analyst for the 2026 season. From throwing touchdowns to breaking down the game on TV, Russ is entering a whole new chapter, and I know that man gonna be looking so good in them suits. So big shout out to Sierra yet again. And let's talk about this. Chris Breezy just revealed something most people didn't know. Apparently the singer shared that he earned his master's degree in arts entrepreneurship from Harvest Christian University back in 2022 and never publicly announced it. That's the internet now is definitely buzzing and talking about everything, and Breezy was quietly getting his education, and that's what he said. But he also revealed just this week he received an honorary PhD from the same school. So yeah, I see you, Breezy. Go right ahead, do your thing. You know, if Dr. Brian could be a doctor, so can Breezy. Can you see him just giving out information and giving out advice? They need to do a skit on that. Yep. So let's get into the politics as usual. So your president, Donald Trump, and the administration is planning to scale back on the $368 million ocean monitoring program that's helped scientists track climate change, marine life, ocean currents, and environmental conditions for more than a decade. Now, researchers say they move could definitely impact valuable data collection used to better understand our oceans and climate. And all I got to say is when they dropped the documentary on the downfall of America, all of this is going to be in it, boy. Because can't you see it now? Something's shaking up in the ocean, and because we decided to cut back on the funding, we don't see that the ground is breaking and things are opening, and there's going to be a whole bunch of things happening. I think I watched too much television, but I feel this could happen. But nonetheless, this right here wraps up that Go Getter Report. You know what to do. Tap that WDKX app so we can stay connected to you, and make sure you check in each and every weekday as we serve it up to you. The Go Getter Report right here on a 3.9 WDKX.

0: 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Thank you. Appreciate you as always. Get the latest on, I don't know, there's so much relationship news stories. This Cardi B and Stefan Diggs, there's an update. I don't know what it is. I can tell you this. His quote is, I love her to death, but if you're asking me about a relationship, you better ask her. That's a great answer.
1: It's a political answer.
0: Yeah, well, I mean, they had some sort of blow up at, you know.
1: It was right after Mother's Day.
0: Yeah, I don't know what it was. It was some video of them arguing, and she made a joke about it saying, I think she said something to the effect, I forgot I was a celebrity.
1: Damn, y'all ain't never curse out your baby dad when you hungry.
0: I'm like, but if you hungry, why you cussing him out?
1: Because he's just casualty of the war.
0: Casualty of nutrition? Like, I never understood this. I'm having a bad day. Or you did something to anger me. Whatever it was. Because I don't know what it was. So I can't really say what it was. Some people would say blow it off. Some people say that is a big deal. Or that is a red flag. We never know what it is. All I can tell you is, if you give me the excuse of you're hungry, then go eat something.
1: I think, and I'm not talking about Cardi B, but I'm just in other situations where, you know, you have someone blow up on somebody, and you're like, you blow up on them because of this? And normally that's not really the answer. It's little things that led up to it, whether it was the person that was poking them or just life in general, and that just annoyed them to the point where they just let it out. And I think that's what it be. Like, what is it? You're beefing with your husband or your boyfriend, your girlfriend or your kids because someone drank your soda. You're not really cussing people out because they drank your soda. You just sick and tired of being sick and tired of them eating all the other things you had leading up to the soda. It's not really about the soda.
0: Or was it even anything that they did? It was somebody at work or somebody in traffic, and you can't get mad at them, and the next thing you know, you got that little swallow of orange juice. And you're like, who left this in here? How dare you leave this little swallow of orange juice? And then you lose it.
1: Have you ever been annoyed to the point where, you know, somebody made you upset and you kind of lashed out? You didn't really lash out, but you caught yourself lashing out and you like apologized.
0: All right, so this is, I want to thank all the people we have at DKX on air and off, because there's a lot of people off air that don't get on air. Everybody we talked to, Dr. Killings, mm-hmm. Pastor T, Latia Vaughn, mm-hmm. Mama Mac, mm-hmm. even Al Parisi, everybody, Memory Lane, same thing, because I listen to their conversations all the time. I almost did that today. I almost sent an email text of what I was thinking.
1: Yeah.
0: And you and I were talking about it.
1: Yeah.
0: I almost sent it, and I'm like, let me think about it,
1: mm-hmm.
0: sit on it,
1: mm-hmm.
0: waited about 30 minutes, and didn't send that email. Yeah. Because the email was just going to go back. Yeah. And I was just like, because I think I was right. You heard my conversation about it. You heard my point of view on it. I'm like, you know what? No.
1: Yeah.
0: No. You know what I mean? Not that I want to avoid conflict, but I'm just like, no.
1: Yeah.
0: You know what I mean? I let it pass.
1: Right.
0: You know what I mean? We were talking about this yesterday with Dr. Killings.
1: Controlling your emotions.
0: You're in it. You're just like, you recognize you're in it. And then you let it pass.
1: Mm-hmm.
0: And it goes away.
1: What do you think? You got to breathe.
0: I feel better. Yeah.
1: Count to 10. Everything's going to be all right. Give me a second.
0: Yeah, I'm good.
1: All right, let's move forward.
0: That's exactly. It's not easy. I'm just telling you that if you need therapy, if you need counseling, it's just not easy because you got to find the right combo for you.
1: Yeah.
0: But I just like, let it pass. Let's go.
1: Is it harder for a person who knows how to control their emotions versus a person that just let loose?
0: You mean somebody who teaches it?
1: No, think about it. Like, man, you have a lot of patience. Yeah, Is it harder for us to hold in a lot of stuff versus a person who just let it go?
0: I don't know.
1: Like, who takes it harder? Do they take it harder? Or do we take it harder? Because they express themselves on the spot. We kind of just take a couple deep breaths and then be like, you know what? Just keep it moving.
0: I can only solve my own riddle. I was just talking about this. I can't solve anybody else's riddle. I got to solve my own riddle. Yeah. And every day is a different riddle.
1: Yeah.
0: You know what I mean? So, I'm just in a great mood.
1: Yeah.
0: So, I'm just not going to try to allow other stuff to put me in a different mood.
1: Yeah, because you got to control yourself.
0: That's it. That's it. You can control yourself and get some tickets to go see MGK. MGK with Wiz Khalifa. He'll be at Darien Lake. Your chance to win if you are the, let's see here, when they coming to town? 13? Yep. All right, 13, call it through. 13, call it through. They'll be at Darien Lake, to be specific. MGK and Wiz Khalifa, Darien Lake. 13th, call it through. You want to go? We got your tickets. 103.9 WDKX, The Wake Club. 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
7: The very pleasant weather pattern continues for your Thursday. Sunny skies, warmer today, high temperatures in the mid-80s. Clear skies for tonight, mild, we'll see a low near 60. And warmer for your Friday with plenty of sunshine, a little more humid with high temperatures, upper 80s. 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I'm Chief Meteorologist Richard McCullough, 103.9 WDKX. 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
5: The very pleasant weather pattern continues for your Thursday. Sunny skies, warmer today, high temperatures in the mid-80s. Clear skies for tonight, mild, we'll see a low near 60. And warmer for your Friday with plenty of sunshine, a little more humid with high temperatures, upper 80s. 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I'm Chief Meteorologist Richard McCullough, 1039 WDKX. Have a good day.
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3: All right, here we are, last break of the day. It's been a good day on this Thursday. All right, we're going to switch gears here, and Steve Harvey's going to give us some closing remarks.
4: You know something, I think I want to share something along the lines of, you know, I was telling you I started doing this meditation every morning, and I really can tell you, man, it's really, really helped me a great deal, because it's given me a level of peace that I've never really understood before. And it's just been every morning as I go in prayer, but I read these little daily motivational things. And I was reading the other day, and it was teaching me this thing, this aspect of worry that I think a lot of people are experiencing. And I wanted to share it with you. It was talking about what he really wants us to do is give up your striving to keep everything under control, which is actually an impossible task. And what's furthermore is actually a waste of precious energy. Because what I've been learning right this, God's guidance for each one of us, that God guides, is very unique to each one of us. That's why listening to God is so really vital to your well-being. Because what God really wants to do, and what I've been learning, is he just really wants to prepare us for the day that awaits us. And he really wants us to give us direction and point us in the right direction for today's events. And even though fear follows you around throughout the day, it kind of stalks you. You know what I mean? Because there's so many opportunities to not be conscious of God's presence, that you have to understand that even though all these opportunities are around you, that it can't really do you no harm as long as you hold on. You remember how you hear old people say, hold on to God's unchanging hand? That if you do that and you keep your eyes on him, then you get to enjoy this peace. And this peace I've found because I've stopped worrying so much about the things that I don't have control over. And one of the big things is your future. You can't control your future. Now, look, that's not to say you're not supposed to plan and hope and have prayer about stuff. But praying about stuff don't necessarily mean worry. Matter of fact, it don't mean worry. So, you know, you gotta pay attention to that. I've had to get even better at mastering time. And what I've learned about this is that all of us, we're really, really built in 24-hour segments. But time, man, is like a tyrant sometimes. It just ticks away at us in our mind. And you got to learn how to manage.

0: master it. And even though we're all bound by some form of time in our life, how we're always conscious of time, you got to be still. You got to get out of the mad rush, y'all. You got to focus on God. I like it in the morning because it helps me start my day. You got to get out the mad rush. You got to focus. You got to get laser beam focus. In the mornings is great for me because it helps me balance my whole day. And I just focus. I just sit with him. I just talk to him about the stuff that I have concerns about. I talk to him about stuff that I'm hoping to accomplish. And then at the same time, I leave it open to wherever he's trying to take me for that day. I talk to him about things I'm trying to make decisions on. I ask him to always guide me and lead me in the right direction. And it has been helping me out tremendously, man. It's just something I do in the morning. Look, you don't have a radio show like me, so you ain't got to tell a lot of people you're doing. You don't have to tell a lot of people that you're doing it. But the reason I'm doing it is because I really do try to encourage other people and get you to have something that you can put into your day-to-day, and maybe it can help you. And that's why I always like to use myself as an example when I'm giving these motivational moments of stuff that I'm doing that I've actually finding out through my own trial period that really does work for me. And starting my morning off by meditating has really made a huge difference in me. It's given me a really, really calming amount of peace. But I'm just imploring everybody to form some type of relationship with your creator, man. It'll just help you out immensely. It really, really will, because God, who made you, would love to have some form of relationship with you. Now, he's a gentleman. He's not going to force himself on you. So he does want to be invited in, because he gives us all the power of choice. But once you invite him in, it's a very calming effect in your life. You should try it if you haven't. The cool thing about it is you don't need permission. And the even cooler thing about it is no certain way that you have to do it. You can develop a meditation that works for you. You know, I mean, I like to read. I got a list of stuff that I make sure I thank him for every day. My family, my health, my grandchildren's health, my hopes and dreams of my kids, make me a light, show me how to be a better example. And then I got a lot of stuff in there that I want. I got some material things, some spiritual things that I want. I go over those lists, and once I read those lists and meditate on them and put up my form of prayer, that's how I start my day, man. And I think, man, I wish I'd have done this a long time ago, to be honest with you, a long, long time ago. But you ain't ever too late. So here I am, and you can too. Those are my remarks for today. That's it.
1: Y'all have a great day today. Talk to God today. He'd absolutely love to hear from you.
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1: Who you with?
0: 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I was about to, but you convinced us. Should I decorate her walls or log off to Pinterest? 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
1: Now, Tariq, you know, June is a month of a lot of things. You know, it's Caribbean Heritage Month. It's Black Music Month. We honor Dash for Father's Day. It's high school grads. You know, Juneteenth is coming up. But we also have election primary, which is coming up later this month. The actual primary election day is the 23rd of this month, and early voting begins June 13th to the 21st. Now, if you want more information figure out how to register to vote, because I'm not sure if it's too late to register, but you can go to WDKX.com and it'll take you to the Board of Elections website. They can explain more. But with primary voting, early voting, I believe you have the different locations in Monroe County.
0: Okay. All right. Yeah. So early voting, I like to do it, get it done, not worried about anything.
1: Yeah.
0: Primary general election. I know there are a lot of people that are traditionalists. Yeah. They want to be able to go to their polling sites.
1: Yeah.
0: Vote Democrat, Republican, whatever you decide to do. I can only tell you this. We can only control what's in our house, in our state, and in our town, and in our country. For the country, different states got different rules.
1: Yeah.
0: This is just for New York State. So if you're listening online, you got to be, and you're not in New York State, you got to go follow your rules in your state. But in New York State, we got to take care of our stuff in our own backyard.
1: I mean, this is a very important election. I know we say it all the time, but this is very important, especially when you don't like what's going on at the top. At least, you know, the state before what comes on at the top affects the state before it affects local. We got to, you know, take care of the state. Because, and I say that because Fidelis Care, they're telling people to hurry up and renew their plans and get enrolled by July 1st, because they said nearly 450,000 New Yorkers could lose their current health insurance.
0: Yeah, pay attention to that. Those pieces of paper that come in the mail that you kind of don't open all the time, but it's got your name on it and it involves your insurance. Open it up.
1: Yeah.
0: You got to read that stuff, man. That's why they put it in the mail. Them emails that you get, you sign up for, I don't want the stuff mailed to my house. Emails, open it up. Yeah, look at that stuff, because it could affect you down the line.
1: Well, this all comes because of federal funding cuts. They cut federal some funding that's coming to New York State. So that's why they're telling people, jump on the ball. Like, by the 13th, you should be probably enrolled, so you don't have like a gap in between. So this goes back to midterms. This goes back to everything. It's like a domino effect. Everything affects everything. It's just a trickle effect. Top, state, and then local.
0: If it affects you in your neighborhood and where you are, you got to know who's representing you. You got to know who your assembly person is. Got to know who the congressperson is. Got to know who's running the Senate in your area. All of that stuff matters, because you're absolutely right, Sy. It starts federal, but it trickles down to funding here in the, not only the state of New York,
1: but local county.
0: But Monroe County, City of Rochester, and right to your neighborhood.
1: Yeah.
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0: 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Read the latest on what's going on when it comes to guns and them being used in the city of Rochester. A lot of them are from out of town, and it leaves just devastation for the Rochester community. And bringing awareness to that, Tony Jordan joins us now, talking a little bit about tomorrow's event, Wear Orange. Good morning, Tony. How are you doing today, sir?
1: Oh, I'm doing great. Thank you for giving us an opportunity to chat. How you doing?
0: Pretty good. And who else do you have on the line with us this morning, live on the air?
2: Hi, Tanika Kinsey from the Rochester Monroe County Youth Bureau.
0: Hi, how are you, Ms. Kinsey? It's nice to talk to you on WDKX.
2: I'm good. How are you?
0: Pretty good. I want to make sure people are aware of this free event that's tomorrow. It starts at 4, goes till 8, and at Parcel 5. What is Wear Orange, Tony? Can you explain what's happening?
1: Yeah, tomorrow we are having an event to take a stand against gun violence that happens all over our country, but it's happening quite a bit in our community. And we've had, parents, family members, that we have lost through gun violence. So we want to say to our community, let's put the gun down. Let's talk about some of the challenges and issues, and let's find other ways to resolve conflict.
0: Yeah, and I believe there's going to be a petition for people to sign, or a pledge to sign, when it comes to ending gun violence. What's the pledge going to be?
1: Yeah, the pledge is just a personal pledge that you will do your part to help us end gun violence. And, we know most of the time it's not most of us. It's a few people. But if you see something, we hope that you say something or encourage your neighbor or your friends to find a better way. So it's that personal pledge against gun violence as a community, but also as an individual.
0: Now it's tomorrow. It is free, open to the public. So from 4 to 8, what's can you guys do a rundown on what's going to be happening from 4 to 8 at Parcel 5?
2: So we'll have vendors, food trucks, games, activities for the kids, bounce houses. We'll have some free hot dogs on the first come first serve. And we also have T-shirts, first come, first serve, that are Wear Orange. The mayor will be there, city executive Adam Bello. Both will be there tomorrow, too, to have a little word of encouragement to say to the community. And just come out, 3 to 8 p.m.
0: All right, 3 to 8 p.m. Make sure you're there. Parcel 5, right downtown. And you can come wearing orange. You're encouraging people to come wearing orange.
1: Oh, absolutely. So it's a national observance. So on the national level, everybody will be wearing orange, to make this statement against gun violence.
0: Yeah, absolutely. Come on out. Obviously, in this community, we've talked way too much as we head into the summer months of gun violence, but it really doesn't end during the summer. It continues 365 far too often and affects our community in so many different ways. So thank you guys for putting this together. Reminder to folks, come out early. It's going to be a pretty nice day tomorrow. Parcel 5, early 3 to 8. Wear orange and sign the petition going forward. And let's try to keep these streets of Rochester as peaceful as possible. Thank you for the time, guys. Appreciate it.
1: Thank you, sir.
0: We are 103.9 WDKX, the Wake Up Club. 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
5: The very pleasant weather pattern continues for your Thursday. Sunny skies, warmer today, high temperatures in the mid-80s. Clear skies for tonight, mild. We'll see a low near 60. And warmer for your Friday with plenty of sunshine, a little more humid with high temperatures, upper 80s. 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I'm Chief Meteorologist Richard McCullough, 103.9 WDKX. Have a good day.
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1: How about this? No! Take off this load!

0: Today's word of the day is tenacious. Tenacious is an adjective that means persistent and determined, not giving up easily. An example of this word is, the tenacious entrepreneur spent years rebuilding the historic neighborhood cafe after it closed.
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1: The very pleasant weather pattern continues for your Thursday. Sunny skies, warmer today, high temperatures in the mid-80s. Clear skies for tonight, mild, we'll see a low near 60. And warmer for your Friday with plenty of sunshine, a little more humid with high temperatures, upper 80s. If you've been injured in a car accident, make it easy. 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I'm Chief Meteorologist Richard McCullough, 103.9 WDKX. Have a good day.
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8: Hey, good morning, Teresa and Syke. I'm going to tell you something. Syke, playing some music now. Keep pumping now. Keep pumping. Yes, sir. Y'all playing some good music now. Drop it like it hot, man. 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
7: Is this Anthony Hamilton?
8: 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This Anthony Hamilton.
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8: H-A-M-L-I-N. Anthony Hamilton. Oh, I'm not the singer, but I can sing. Don't get me started now. Watch out for yourself now. Y'all doing a great job. God bless y'all, guys.
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0: putting you in the know if you ain't already know. 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
3: Hey, what's up, my Go-Getters? 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Well, listen, Super Bowl champion officially thanked fans and supporters as he announced his retirement from the NFL, and I'm talking about Russell Wilson. So congratulations to him. But don't worry, Russell isn't going far. He's already secured his next play, joining CBS Sports as an NFL analyst for the 2026 season. From throwing touchdowns to breaking down the game on TV, Russ is entering a whole new chapter, and I know that man gonna be looking so good in them suits. So big shout out to Sierra yet again. And let's talk about this. Chris Breezy just revealed something most people didn't know. Apparently the singer shared that he earned his master's degree in arts entrepreneurship from Harvest Christian University back in 2022 and never publicly announced it. That's the internet now is definitely buzzing and talking about everything, and Breezy was quietly getting his education, and that's what he said. But he also revealed just this week he received an honorary PhD from the same school. So yeah, I see you, Breezy. Go right ahead, do your thing. You know, if Dr. Bryant could be a doctor, so can Breezy. Can you see him just giving out information and giving out advice? They need to do a skit on that. Yep. So let's get into the politics as usual. So your president, Donald Trump, and the administration is planning to scale back on the $368 million ocean monitoring program that's helped scientists track climate change, marine life, ocean currents, and environmental conditions for more than a decade. Now, researchers say they move could definitely impact valuable data collection used to better understand our oceans and climate. And all I got to say is when they dropped the documentary on the downfall of America, all of this is going to be boy, because can't you see it now? Something's shaking up in the ocean, and because we decided to cut back on the funding, we don't see that the ground is breaking and things are opening, and there's going to be a whole bunch of things happening. I think I watched too much television, but I feel this could happen. But nonetheless, this right here wraps up that Go Getter Report. You know what to do. Tap that WDKX app so we can stay connected to you, and make sure you check in each and every weekday as we serve it up to you. The Go Getter Report right here on 103.9 WDKX.
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6: The very pleasant weather pattern continues for your Thursday. Sunny skies, warmer today, high temperatures in the mid-80s. Clear skies for tonight, mild, we'll see a low near 60. And warmer for your Friday with plenty of sunshine, a little more humid with high temperatures, upper 80s. 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I'm Chief Meteorologist Richard McCullough, 1039 WDKX. Have a good day.
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0: 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Thank you. Appreciate you as always. Get the latest on, I don't know, there's so much relationship news stories. This Cardi B and Stefan Diggs, there's an update. I don't know what it is. I can tell you this. His quote is, I love her to death, but if you're asking me about a relationship, you better ask her. That's a great answer.
1: It's a political answer.
0: Yeah, well, I mean, they had some sort of blow up at, you know.
1: It was right after Mother's Day.
0: Yeah, I don't know what it was. It was some video of them arguing, and she made a joke about it saying, I think she said something to the effect, I forgot I was a celebrity.
1: Damn, y'all ain't never curse out your baby dad when you hungry.
0: I'm like, but if you hungry, why are you cussing him out?
1: Because he's just casualty of the war.
0: What, casualty of nutrition? Like, I never understood this. I'm having a bad day. Or you did something to anger me. Whatever it was. Because I don't know what it was. So I can't really say what it was. Some people would say blow it off. Some people say that is a big deal. Or that is a red flag. We never know what it is. All I can tell you is, if you give me the excuse of you're hungry, then go eat something.
1: I think, and I'm not talking about Cardi B, but I'm just in other situations where, you know, you have someone blow up on somebody, and you're like, you blow up on them because of this? And normally that's not really the answer. It's little things that led up to it, whether it was the person that was poking them or just life in general, and that just annoyed them to the point where they just let it out. And I think that's what it be. Like, if, what is it? You're beefing with your husband or your boyfriend, your girlfriend or your kids because someone drank your soda. You're not really cussing people out because they drank your soda. You just sick and tired of them eating all the other things you had leading up to the soda. It's not really about the soda.
0: Or was it even anything that they did? It was somebody at work or somebody in traffic, and you can't get mad at them, and the next thing you know, you got that little swallow of orange juice. And you're like, who left this in here? How dare you leave this little swallow of orange juice? And then you lose it.
1: Have you ever been annoyed to the point where, you know, somebody made you upset and you kind of lashed out? You didn't really lash out, but you caught yourself lashing out and you, like, apologized.
0: All right, so this is, I want to thank all the people we have at DKX, on air and off, because there's a lot of people off air that don't get on air. Everybody we talked to, Dr. Killings, Pastor T, Latia Vaughn, Mama Mac, even Al Parisi, everybody, Memory Lane, same thing, because I listen to their conversations all the time. I almost did that today. I almost sent an email text of what I was thinking.
1: Yeah.
0: And you and I were talking about it.
1: Yeah.
0: I almost sent it, and I'm like, let me think about it, sit on it, waited about 30 minutes, and didn't send that email. Yeah. Because the email was just going to go back. Yeah. And I was just like, because I think I was right. You heard my conversation about it. You heard my point of view on it. I'm like, you know what? No.
1: Yeah.
0: No. You know what I mean? Not that I want to avoid conflict, but I'm just like, no.
1: Yeah.
0: You know what I mean? I let it pass.
1: Right.
0: You know what I mean? We were talking about this yesterday with Dr. Killings.
1: Controlling your emotions.
0: You're in it. You're just like, you recognize you're in it, and then you let it pass. And it goes away.
1: What do you think? You got to breathe.
0: I feel better, yeah.
1: Count to 10. Everything's going to be all right. Give me a second.
0: Yeah, I'm good.
1: All right, let's move forward.
0: That's exactly. 103.9 WDKX, The Wake Up Club. 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
1: The very pleasant weather pattern continues for your Thursday. Sunny skies, warmer today, high temperatures in the mid-80s. Clear skies for tonight, mild, we'll see a low near 60. And warmer for your Friday with plenty of sunshine, a little more humid with high temperatures, upper 80s. 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I'm Chief Meteorologist Richard McCullough, 103.9 WDKX. Have a good day.
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Your money records, the army, the navy. They ran me 10,000, I threw it like Brady. 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

0: today.
1: Yes, yes, 1039. In full effect right about now. Who's
2: the
1: there?
2: Champ is here.
1: Yo, yeah. Where you at? Where you at? Where you at? Where you at? He in the building right about now, right?
2: The champ is here.
1: Yes, yes. Deja vu. I knew Superpower was in full effect right about now on a Thursday. It's hitting it real nice, right? You see that weather out there, right? Y'all loving it, right? Y'all liking it, right? Lunch break action. That's what's going down right now. Today is National What Day? You want to know that so bad, don't you? Today is National Cheese Day. A lot of people, when they eat stuff, hamburger stuff like that, the hamburger ain't right. Unless it got cheese on it, they said, right? We want to put cheese on everything. I got to have that cheese on. Cheese on the salad, cheese on the hamburger, cheese on the pizza, everything. They want to be cheesed up, right? That's all right, though. The next one is National Shopping Cart Day today. Shopping carts are interesting, man. You know why? Because sometimes you see a shopping cart, ain't no store around. Why that shopping cart way over there on Hudson and over there on North Street? Shopping cart on North Street. What is doing over there? What that shopping cart doing over there on Jefferson Road? Ain't no, come on, man. The W way over there. What is doing way down there by the highway? Shopping carts all over the place, man. Yo, especially over on Chala Avenue. You see a shopping cart on Chala and Thurston anytime. What is, ain't got no reason down there, right? National Shopping Cart Day. Why y'all be dissing the shopping carts like that? Y'all know y'all need them when y'all in the store. Huh? Why y'all dissing them like that? Jasika, what up? Why y'all dissing them like that? What's somebody text with this, some dirty stuff. Yeah, I got it. Terrell, what's up? What's going down? But listen, I'm going to take a pause for the calls. Let y'all think about that shopping cart, because you know and I know, when you go in that store, you want a good shopping cart. You don't want one wheel going to the east and the other one going to the west. You don't want it. You don't want that, because when you put groceries in that shopping cart, it's a hard time to steer that shopping cart. You want a good shopping cart, so you test the shopping cart. Then when y'all take them and put them on Hudson and all that over there down by the highway, see, stop doing shopping carts. 1039 WDKX.

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1: The very pleasant weather pattern continues for your Thursday. Sunny skies, warmer today, high temperatures in the mid-80s. Clear skies for tonight, mild, we'll see a low near 60. And warmer for your Friday with plenty of sunshine, a little more humid with high temperatures, upper 80s. 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I'm Chief Meteorologist Richard McCullough, 103.9 WDKX. Have a good day.
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0: Flat Mix in full effect right about now, 103.9 WDKX in full effect. And I tell you what, Thursday, this is how it go down. Every day this is how it go down, you know? Thursday is just different, though. I don't know why. I have a different feeling on a Thursday when I come up in here. Uh-huh. Yep, super moving, baby. Today is national what? I gotta tell you that again, right? Cheese Day and Shopping Cart Day. We talked about the shopping cart. My phone was going crazy. I'm gonna leave that one alone right there, right? And you know the newer two flavors coming up real soon. Jazzy T in the building holding it down real nice. So you want to keep it locked. Stay tuned, man. It's a Thursday. Day before the weekend. What we doing? What we doing? I remember before, Rochester used to have the reggae dance hall days on Thursdays and Sundays.

0: And he said, look forward to Thursday, boy. Thursday be like, yo, we going out tonight. Yo, this person DJing, DJ Dwight DJing, DJ Skill DJing, Castro DJing, Selson Blue DJing, yo, Folly Cat DJing, yo, DJ Dwight. Yeah, I said him already, but he DJed twice in one night. You know, he's a start. He's the first cat that I seen do three spots in one night in Rochester, New York, DJ Dwight. He's the first one to do that right there. He was the first one, for real. So back then, used to be like, yo, I'm going here, Dwight's over here, Dwight's over there, Dwight's over there. You know, just rocking out, you know what I'm saying? But at Thursdays, what I'm saying, before we used to look at a Thursday, like, start of the weekend, we should go out on a Thursday. Super flavor, right? It's all about 1039 WDKX. 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

0: Nine brown eyes. Every weekend, you can hear all your favorite old school jams back to back. This is Gerald McBride here with Andre and Lady T. What's up?
1: Hey, what's going on?
0: You guys ready for some old school this weekend?
1: Always ready.
0: I got a three-way battle of the bands: Gap Band, Average White Band, and Zap Band.
1: Uh-oh.
0: I'm going to let you think about that for
1: please.
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1: The very pleasant weather pattern continues for your Thursday. Sunny skies, warmer today, high temperatures in the mid-80s. Clear skies for tonight, mild, we'll see a low near 60. And warmer for your Friday with plenty of sunshine, a little more humid with high temperatures, upper 80s. 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I'm Chief Meteorologist Richard McCullough, 103.9 WDKX. Have a good day.
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Just listen out for any song that features or that is Bryson Tiller. Also, I got tickets for Rick Ross. You're listening out for a song with the words money in the title. Also, I'm giving away tickets for MGK and Wiz Khalifa. 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

0: Good afternoon, Jezebel, or as Gibian says, my Jazzy Bell. I like that version better. 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Actually, Leon also has a song with 50 Cent. We'll get into that. Plus, we'll hear from Rick Ross and Migos next on DKX.
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0: 1039 WDKX, giving you a chance to see Rick Ross, the big boss, July 25th, ESL Ballpark, just for Jammin' with WDKX. Anytime this week when you hear one of Rick Ross' songs with the word money in the title. Hello?
1: Did I win? Blowing money fast?
0: Yes, yes, yes. Rick Ross is on your radio. Who is this?
1: Fred.
0: Hey, man, yes, I'm hooking you up. You're going to see the biggest boss right here in the Rock. Congratulations.
1: Woo!
0: Where are you calling from? What you doing right now?
1: I am actually driving back from work right now.
0: Rochester's best ride home just got better. 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
1: 1039, baby.
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0: WDKX, Rochester's best ride home. It's a very exciting week because it is...
1: It's a vibe.
0: Yeah, it's a vibe, that too. But that's not what I was trying to say. Thank you, Mr. Announcer Man. But a lot of high school seniors are finding out the scholarships that they won. And back in April, I was going through and looking at all of the Google Doodles. And these are artists that are in school all the way from kindergarten to 12th graders. And they get to create a piece of art. And then I was looking at the finalists. I voted for my favorite. And I go to Google. This was back in April, okay? So I put on my Facebook. I was like, I think this artist is amazing. Hopefully some other people vote for this artist as well. I go to Google.com. You can do it too. Go to Google.com right now. And you will see this beautiful artist, the one that I voted for. And she has been crowned, pun intended, the winner of this doodle for Google and a scholarship worth $50,000. Yes, I said $50,000. Her name is Kamira. She's a 12th grader from Washington. After receiving tens of thousands of public votes and being selected during the final deliberations by a panel of judges, she is the national winner of this doodle for Google. So this year's prompt, she answered, "My superpower is my hair." And she goes on to explain that her hair is her crown that grows like from us, right? She talks about the texture and the style that's holding culture and care and has survived passed down with without words and all of these beautiful things. I'm not even doing it justice. Please do yourself a favor. Go to Google.com, click on this beautiful piece of art and learn all about the Google Doodle and the artist behind it. And it is just absolutely beautiful. So shout out to her. And all of the finalists as well, but very, very excited to see this piece of representation. And it's not even Black History Month. It's Black History Music Month, though.
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0: You should do is get ready for some football. There is a free football camp happening this Saturday at the Bishop Kearney High School. All right, starts at 10 a.m., goes to 1 p.m. If you are or if you have a first grader up to an eighth grader, get them involved. The camp is free. It is the Nate Carter Football Camp. That's right, Spartan Dog from Michigan State, my alma mater, plays for the Atlanta Falcons. And he's holding a free camp. 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Click on events and get your student registered for this free camp. Again, this is grades 1st through 8th. And this is also a tribute to Rick Goss. Want some more football? Well, Buffalo, the Buffalo Bills, they are coming here to play softball. And I got tickets. Here's the details.
1: Bills Mafia fans, get ready for some baseball and some football, too, when the Buffalo Bills offense takes on the Buffalo Bills defense, as the Rochester Red Wings are proud to announce the Greg Russo Charity Softball Game, Sunday, June 7th at ESL Park, to benefit the Russo Family Foundation. 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But on Sunday, June 7th, Greg and his teammates will participate in the Greg Russo Charity Softball Game. 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

0: It's 103.9 WDKX, Rochester's best ride home on this Thursday afternoon. It's your girl Jazzy T, and I just got so many tickets that I am giving away. I already gave you those Rick Ross tickets to see him downtown Rochester. We got the charity baseball or softball game that is happening on Sunday, where the Buffalo Bills offense will be taking on the Buffalo Bills defense, and we want you to be there. Hello, hello.
1: Hello, hello. It's Tanya.
0: Tanya, how you doing today?
1: I am great.
0: Well, good to hear from you. I got some tickets for Sunday's charity softball game where the Buffalo Bills offense is taking on the defense. Do you want to go?
1: Yes, I do. I am a Bills fan, and my granddaughter loves the Red Wings.
0: Oh, well, that's perfect. This is so good. Okay, so two tickets. Is that going to be enough?
1: You can give me more. I'll take more.
0: Well, do you have anybody else to bring?
1: Maybe her dad and her cousin.
0: Well, that would be nice to bring along dad. Absolutely. All right, so I got four tickets for you. Congratulations.
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2: Bills Mafia fans, get ready for some baseball and some football, too, when the Buffalo Bills offense takes on the Buffalo Bills defense, as the Rochester Red Wings are proud to announce the Greg Russo Charity Softball Game, Sunday, June 7th at ESL Park, to benefit the Russo Family Foundation. 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But on Sunday, June 7th, Greg and his teammates will participate in the Greg Russo Charity Softball Game. 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
1: Sunny skies, warmer today, high temperatures in the mid-80s. Clear skies for tonight, mild, we'll see a low near 60. And warmer for your Friday with plenty of sunshine, a little more humid with high temperatures, upper 80s. 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I'm Chief Meteorologist Richard McCullough, 103.9 WDKX. Have a good day.
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Okay, well, hello, hello, 103.9 WDKX, it's your girl Jazzy T, and man, I'm telling you, there ain't no other place to be but rocking with yours truly right here on 103.9 WDKX. Wiz Khalifa, he's gonna be at Darien Lake along with MGK June 13th, and yes, I got tickets to that too. We want to give them to you next right here on DKX. Grab a

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0: Y'all been coming to me all day because I got these tickets that I'm giving away. 1039 WDKX, Rochester's Best Ride Home, gave away tickets for July 25th ESL Ballpark for the Rick Ross concert. I gave away more tickets to the ESL Ballpark just a minute ago as Tanya picked up her family four-pack to the charity softball game where the Buffalo Bills are taking on themselves, the offense versus the defense, in this charity softball game that's happening this Sunday. Now I need to know who's coming to see me to get these Wiz Khalifa tickets.
1: Hello, Jazzy.
0: Who is this?
1: This is Quinda, aka Queen.
0: You know Wiz Khalifa's gonna be here in like 9 days.
1: Are you serious?
0: Wiz Khalifa is coming to Darien Lake on June 13th. Do you want to go to the show? Okay, congratulations, Queen. I'm going to hook you up to see Wiz Khalifa so you can be singing Black and Yellow as he performs live on stage.
1: And I got on Black and Yellow too, girl.
0: What? It is meant to be like a bumblebee. All right, hold on for just a second, all right?
1: Okay. This is your girl, Queen, y'all, and I am WDKX, baby.
2: 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You know you can tap in with me every day, Monday through Friday, right here

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celebrating Albie Shore, who's 58, and his son Quincy, who is 35. Angelina Jolie turns 51 today. Rapper Central C turns 28. And actor from Greenleaf, Keith David, is 70 years old. If it's your birthday, make some noise from 103.

0: Bills Mafia fans, get ready for some baseball and some football, too, when the Buffalo Bills offense takes on the Buffalo Bills defense, as the Rochester Red Wings are proud to announce the Greg Russo Charity Softball Game, Sunday, June 7th at ESL Park, to benefit the Russo Family Foundation. 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

0: 105 to 95. We're inside the Jazzy Drive at 5 right now with DJ Wire in the mix. I heard somebody got those Kool-Aid pineapples too, though. The blue raspberry one? Oh, Lord. I already gave away my Rick Ross ticket for today. Another chance to win tomorrow. We also got some Bryson Tiller tickets to give away before they go on sale tomorrow morning. Just listen out for any Bryson Tiller song in its entirety. Then give me a call. Be the first to name that song at 222-1039, and you'll walk away with a pair of tickets to see Bryson Tiller with Ty Dolla $ign, Darien Lake, September 15th with 1039 WDKX.
1: Clear skies for tonight. Mild. We'll see a low near 60. And warmer for your Friday with plenty of sunshine, a little more humid with high temperatures, upper 80s. 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I'm Chief Meteorologist Richard McCullough, 1039 WD.
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0: Chris Brown, Bryson Tiller, you're going to go see him when he comes to Darien Lake September 15th? Well, it all depends. 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

0: 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I'm about to give you whatever you want. There's Bryson Tiller tickets. 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They do go on sale tomorrow morning, though. But I know what you really need. That free 99 hookup, right? Hello?
1: Hi. I would like to say the Bryson Tiller song.
0: Okay. What song did you just hear?
1: It depends.
0: That is correct. Who is this?
1: Lenore. Oh, my God. I really won.
0: Lenore, you really won. You got it, girl.
1: Pullover.
0: You really got it, man. You are going to see Bryson Tiller along with Ty Dolla $ign at Darien Lake, girl.
1: Oh, hey. Thank you.
0: Yay. You're so welcome. Where were you coming from just now?
1: Walmart.
0: Okay. All right. Well, I'm happy that we can hook you up on your way home on Rochester's best ride home. What station are you listening to?
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0: And listen, if you didn't win today, more chances to win tomorrow. Bryson Tiller, Rick Ross, Wiz Khalifa, MGK, Charity Baseball, all the good stuff. We got it for you right here on DKX. Hasta mañana.
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3: Clear skies for tonight. Mild. We'll see a low near 60. And warmer for your Friday with plenty of sunshine. A little more humid with high temperatures, upper 80s. 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I'm Chief Meteorologist Richard McCullough, 103.9 WDKX. 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
6: Bills Mafia fans, get ready for some baseball and some football, too, when the Buffalo Bills offense takes on the Buffalo Bills defense as the Rochester Red Wings are proud to announce the Greg Russo Charity Softball Game, Sunday, June 7th at ESL Park to benefit the Russo Family Foundation. 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

0: Bills Mafia fans, get ready for some baseball and some football, too, when the Buffalo Bills offense takes on the Buffalo Bills defense as the Rochester Red Wings are proud to announce the Greg Russo Charity Softball Game, Sunday, June 7th at ESL Park to benefit the Russo Family Foundation. As you know, Greg Russo is a star outside linebacker and edge defender for the Buffalo Bills. But on Sunday, June 7th, Greg and his teammates will participate in the Greg Russo Charity Softball Game. Gates open Sunday, June 7th at 10:30 a.m. for a pregame tailgate party at the ESL Ballpark Walk of Fame. 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Then at 1 o'clock, the first pitch is thrown out as the Buffalo Bills defense takes on the Buffalo Bills offense in an exciting charity softball game. 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
2: Clear skies for tonight. Mild. We'll see a low near 60. And warmer for your Friday with plenty of sunshine. A little more humid with high temperatures, upper 80s. 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I'm Chief Meteorologist Richard McCullough, 103.9 WDKX. Have a good day.

WDKX. 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
2: Clear skies for tonight. Mild. We'll see a low near 60. And warmer for your Friday with plenty of sunshine. A little more humid with high temperatures, upper 80s. 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I'm Chief Meteorologist Richard McCullough, 1039 WDKX. 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
3: Bills Mafia fans, get ready for some baseball and some football, too, when the Buffalo Bills offense takes on the Buffalo Bills defense as the Rochester Red Wings are proud to announce the Greg Russo Charity Softball Game Sunday, June 7th at ESL Park to benefit the Russo Family Foundation. 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

0: Bills Mafia fans, get ready for some baseball and some football, too, when the Buffalo Bills offense takes on the Buffalo Bills defense, as the Rochester Red Wings are proud to announce the Greg Russo Charity Softball Game, Sunday, June 7th at ESL Park, to benefit the Russo Family Foundation. As you know, Greg Russo is a star outside linebacker and edge defender for the Buffalo Bills. But on Sunday, June 7th, Greg and his teammates will participate in the Greg Russo Charity Softball Game. 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

0: Bills Mafia fans, get ready for some baseball and some football, too, when the Buffalo Bills offense takes on the Buffalo Bills defense as the Rochester Red Wings are proud to announce the Greg Russo Charity Softball Game, Sunday, June 7th at ESL Park to benefit the Russo Family Foundation. As you know, Greg Russo is a star outside linebacker and edge defender for the Buffalo Bills. But on Sunday, June 7th, Greg and his teammates will participate in the Greg Russo Charity Softball Game. Gates open Sunday, June 7th at 10:30 a.m. for a pregame tailgate party at the ESL Ballpark Walk of Fame. Then at 12 noon, an exciting home run derby featuring five Buffalo Bills players. Then at 1 o'clock, the first pitch is thrown out as the Buffalo Bills defense takes on the Buffalo Bills offense in an exciting charity softball game. 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